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0: I saw in a vision a man dividing land. 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And he gave another a large land. And so many people received from him. 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
0: 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Somebody tapped my shoulder. 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He said, I am your portion. And I said, you? Then I said,

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0: 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Job chapter 1:1.
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1: Ni din di Job.
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0: 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Ha! And I pay a slow rather than what you have.
1: Amen.
0: The job where you can was a mean. Bible say, when you will be a.
1: Would
0: you move? What's the name? After you was hiring,
1: slowing
0: and coupon. Ha!
1: Now, oh, you the whole free bonnet.
0: The fourth one is that, oh, you the whole free bonnet. 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
0: 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Yesu o kofia. 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Abrabono, if you know what?
1: Yeah, about
0: was in 90%. I saw them that they really said they couldn't know. Yako aso yes ya chakro ya 3 hours spent. Now when was somebody say a fear na abrabusu and ni papa ya yero ewo. Ana pa ya bi saw sa send awradi hu ewo nanim. Wan kasa so hu hu say ewo awradi anim. And obi so Kristo ni bi say wo wa be ko heaven say and
1: there minim.
0: Ba so hu. So hu. And idea ya ni say a sign Kristo suma eni pemi tutu da sienti na ka ben din kanipa na yenu yeni firi ya ya ba asoli mu no ye se be suma gade no no kwasam se if you put us elder plan e din se obi bitu ka setia na ka pesa o sofo na o difo no usuro fale usuro ba ye bi abraba e Kristo fo bi bonti akwa ko du se ye fo buo ma Kristo suma kure bi Everyone crying.
1: Amen.
0: No running with your boba. You bet to me a drink and me and you are some say, oh, beer. You dim. Nay, Munia Sam. Everyone who say, did you baby? You make us a chance for say, or man do a cum, or man do a no fafa, and then you dimini, and when I come at ye,
1: I keep it to the chili.
0: And upon you, yes, Radiamo.
1: Jesus.
0: Yes, so you like you better. Yes, so much better. Maybe do it. Since I'm a certain Hanoa, me now me fear Branda da. That's what them, me now. The whole night, me me 29. Tia Solomon Tanaha. And yes, I have a Kenya, and yes, I'm a walk out. Now, my day sacra, so, and Munya,
1: sir.
0: But they want to be a Munya be sacra. Take a thing, I'm a swamp, a betanas, a wabrabu. And apparently, Solomon, what is that? I saw me mum rakumum. Now, and you know what you want.
1: Yes,
0: now, am I a Nimra also, baby, a dubia. The other be was a and was a use. A bad disabi, me do sick a baby, a juma. Now tell my Christian is all
1: right. I was him.
0: So, Obia did a yam on a juma a goo. A juma goo. You know, Anna Sibia or Namia two and some will be. See a poor deal of this will be in a new one. And now, O Munima be promoted to because of say, Obi a juma, the elder Bisa, O Gojuan. Gunu.
1: O Gunu.
0: Amen. 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
0: Dade hu suru. 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Ye be suru dade at your sense. Ye di abra bo ina be se ura ni nsa. 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
0: Di Job ya kana se mi. E turu ba bia nya mi di Job so ka wo di nya bra. Ka Job chapter 1 ina. Ye be ndit mi kan ina sa. Yamidi job one
1: home. Yes.
0: I catch the city aside. Why did you make a job so home? Why did you bring that home? Ever do job what? Why you pay all my name so home? Huh? Ada, I did who is that? See, I don't pay already anymore. Yamina Casa the boy who buys the bamboo.
1: Sir,
0: he experience. Yammy bamboo. And a permissive will run the mouse say. Ye dia conyaba. Ya cry your bang na area yet. Yes, sir, rather say. Ye bitchin of red genuine sir. Well, beer, yeah, pet, and whatever you say, you're funny yourself. Apparently, we said Daniel, we said Daniel, who Daniel Jinawa was in putting for the passing be at when you be beer and come for Daniel. Well, you're perfect. Now, yeah, I understand. Or my gun, a woman, your man putting for you now, or the Christian way, Clemony. And see, Casas is selling Yamaha cost one ye, if you think. 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
0: 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Ayen yen.
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1: Amen.
0: Yes, will be ye will be a. Is that what you
1: what you know?
0: The assembly at the end.
1: Yes.
0: The Adam the Christ will find us some.
1: That will not be the same one. Say, oh, brani mu yeti. Na when he has a
0: son.
1: Oh, that's a son.
0: Oh, Jesus. Oh,
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0: 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Ene onyam so pa. Enter the yes, we bring. Hallelujah.
1: Amen.
0: Pentecost. Yeah, this word you know a few moon say. Pure when I'm yes. Now you have a mind. Now me I'm meeting hey who and who are we in? Yeah, yeah, sacrae.
1: Yeah.
0: I was said a case of an sacrae. A big yes. Baby, yeah. Baby, I walk. Baby, I never be a. Yeah, this is a cry. Baby, I say.
2: Sister,
0: and I'm in a baby family from UK. And you do call us elder. A software. Any elders are only can about you can. And then I'm so long. So then I'm so long. So I'm a drop with your heart. I'm a reform. I'm a reform. And I pay Mr. Radis. And Radim, need to be who? Then you ye. Na nyame onkokoro a ese nipa ma nipa suru pane no ne ebeti matwe ye ho firi ho ah ti pase ye mfa adwene mutie
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0: 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And a boy can't say, won't cry Jesus a winner. 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What's in you? What did you
2: do?
0: O so ya go pass
2: for me. You know for body.
0: O you know for body. The job no. I want you to know. 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
2: ye
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2: maso
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2: ama me nem montem ko
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2: 17
0: 17 is the same.
2: Now we are seeing in the corner we check.
0: We are seeing in the corner
2: we check.
0: We are seeing the corner we check.
1: You come up.
0: Ever. And of course we are seeing the corner we check.
1: Oh, come.
0: Can he? Naka. They would deep by a Benz. And that Benz.
2: What day are
0: you? The car will be testing me by your tune. I'll be one. That will be a premiator. And I'll be one testing.
1: Oh, you're not proud.
0: We are seeing the corner.
1: Ekem
0: na de oyede
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1: o tna
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1: na se
0: emoye no owa ho 19 Sign a ruddy humo. Sign on ruddy humo. And why are you a wow? And wow. Mr. Video.
1: Maybe some is ya a year.
0: I'm crying.
1: You know, you
0: know.
1: Was it umpa?
0: I'm
1: passing Yansen Fitias here.
0: Yansen Fitias said,
1: yeah, ruddy slew.
0: It will be a. The better of Kamaba, then we knock a boom near Bompai. 0245 1720 1720 1720 1720 1720 1720 1720 1720 1720 1720 1720 1720 1720 1720 1720 1720 1720 1720 1720 1720 1720 1720 1720 1720 1720 1720 1720 1720 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
0: 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Amen.
1: Amen.
0: Tuwaswe.
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0: Enwa na
1: mafei. Eye, good news. Believers Church. How we program from first no FBC 28 80 and other pay ubia mama dia se obeba sase program na nya dikito akura eye ye penya oda no eye apostle Kofi Asare one oda no Israel munyina
0: Israel and a pick free pom say Ewade Adoma ordinance with the sinyame Adoma next week The same time, my son was here. The bomb is my back. I rather was it. And if you had my phone in a show, sir.
1: Yes.
0: Then Papa Kinedo didn't have one phone to my phone feeling in a man in Berma. The doing a new budget in him. For Sato or so. The phone can see whom you say. It won't do. And what a car won't have a fee for you car. One who be at a whole bus. It will yes to dim. And I am Paradish. Now on Yamukase. It will yes to dim. Amen.
1: Amen.
0: Paradish. Amen.

0: Welcome to Wednesday. Pentecost for Penny for the Ada Omase and Opey a Josu and the team, the PK from Ponin and Crawford, Ada say, Mumra, a sorry be, na, yes, Nina, Yamia Sabana, no Pom Diabre, Yadomas, Yamia Dumo, Quadassin, Ombe Saba, before then, let us see a decans or so as a TV. Now, and there, Quada, Ada, Siano Pay, say, ODFD, not to hello 101.5 FM. Kukru kujumedi, any day, bro. Ewo baby, ewo bia. On this day, June 17, 2026, the year of our Lord. We are in the 25th week of the year 2026, a year 168th day, with 197 more remaining until the end of the year. Between the king, I'd rather slave the cool ruler, the private chief, a boat no sian, a record peace, na, Kasiabo, a horn, a de Abreu, Ghana, dear, a manana, dear, via, dear, flua, a beba, nafi, the one crata, beja, sonaposo, a de abba, a de beria, I would you want some ever by a fee ever 20 and someone who do a costume in a bell bosso, the Brenos Fire, Saku Peace FM, Alcofa discuss, Nene, a you quada. So you expect Chairman General, Nabija Force, or Ebema Ghana, and Como, Abba, Nigina, so Edibi, Naya, Bomodema, Oman Ghana, Yafan and Tuma Pai Fry, you know, say. By the end of the day, Bibiabe Kama Ewe Yesu Din. Inti any entra if he sabri sebe bo anase a dear besasem beam. That's it because we sorry an program we have anani na ba. Boysika so be bade and then Black Stars ewo game. Nah, Black Stars will give Ghana food in Empire one is a Bibiabe Kama. Well, and the United Nations yem fan to ho. Na yem kuntia. This certification and the draft. The woman says, is over here. As I say, it is we. Ye quiet, you know, say, and I pay, and so AC, baby, be brain, the same Susi, any say, PC, baby, first now, or our whole record, and then who was a, in the hobby. Now why dry United Nations say a hard one. It is to baby, more EDD range lamps. Maybe we are very chumbo who se bia as I send the ho come ana a stre a fu or so come ana mway and so a d or so say uko baby bibri ba nina say it in 2026 United Nations say yem fanye asim here pa na ye mini who ye or say recognize, respect and restore you who say adiene AC yemfa ibuni and idi emma San woman on Nafi and San Fambra said the Abribia Neti and Tibia Mwedi di range lands. Yen respect to say no so no ebwa yen kai se hun here. Na said ye yes say no yinja na yen sa restore. Inti babia ubiana ubompaya no abubiama the planet said the yanko possible no yesa ena ye ye no. Well, indeed, yeah, spare thought for the rangelands. Okay, yeah, but also, now, about no, see, I've got peace FM. But, let's say, be our coda. Now, say, untimin sorry, intermana, the alarm is soon change. If you saw, say, be our wife, if you can buy her. Now, one man, any no, yes, be a dear, now, Dimrikana, home, it, yes, Anna, eh, how did it, Daniel, me, yes, so, yeah, Mr. Udrew. Also, Obai Emmanuel Udrew and MD. Maybe I will be a Michiao now. No, pay Obai Emmanuel Udrew say Michiao man of Japan. No, pay official that frame say MD or Hocha Chiano Mame. The Michiao MD. Oh, Ivan the hotel area. Hono MD. Good morning. Wa hu mewi.
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0: express road obako enti we na na ye ya kusi ano aban yi buy house me guy ye we and na air cause problems and you see from Kumasi Accra to can say Kumasi link about 8 or more regions and people just obako kutra so sa
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0: 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Yes, no one must have free them, but MPP for no year no man, you know, and that was the perfect thing to do. NTN, BBC, no big coco can be paid, and now, because it made many fear. Rollins buy, Rollins did feel do bako, and Sana, SSA, NDC, who did fear, what check our home coco years, and fear dunkono, 19 years.
1: Wow.
0: And a kufuwa bae. 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
1: Yenka.
0: NDC fuwa mwa mwaka. 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NDC sa bae. 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Na jase MPP fuwa bedi mfiyo ngotri. 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It doesn't for me. Respectfully. It doesn't sit well with me. And see, normal MP before bedding fee watchy. Before the 9DC, bedding fee watchy. And he said, MPP yadi, 9DC kind, and 9DC aba. No more yadi, necessary, full say you are doing so, my young can be an answer day. And he may well write, say, Sir Quina, Kumasin Quina, Koswan. Whosoever took that decision to abandon Sir Quina, na ye, anaka about 30% or so. No, my jato was here for you for no. But what who can say, Mitchell Maduro? Be a Maduro, Mitchell and Sabi. It doesn't make sense. I'm not.
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0: No, doesn't tell anybody to tell me say
1: mamenkasa
0: dey
1: what you mean. Proud Ghanaian, of course.
0: Oh, yeah, Ghanaian. You have your right to comment on Roma, to express your opinion. But as I'm
3: So what is
1: it?
0: Abana. Say omo EQ in a amankwa menu na o church mu aban na say a ferry hospital say omo here 850 million complete and someone say you can say 500,000 thereafter na mtis honorable Kennedy Japan ni birthday happy birthday to you sir. I found it a little bit problematic. Say, OBD one a 15 months pa. Who expected say Obabe a dia? Who buy 8 years went to Miami? Almost statistically, almost buy na adeno 40%. Almost what would you do? Say 98%. As there's 80% crown would you draw? At least almost so no idea could do point to me. Does that mean say almost so aba? Who make you promise say oba obey? Na adeno wonye na it's more among can be. I mean, what kind of politics are we doing here in Ghana? Akanda was in parliament. I say, Ubi any who are beating me a shattered health facility be out without government's approval. Ain't in a young fan, I say. won't mean shut the government facility, but facility no she ni ho. And penny ho, staff ni ho, way ni ho, way ni ho. Yes, yenjia any panoba, a dear bay. And one beating the abo. Yes, pay your home, my young, yet, yes, I say. You see, it was a bit against this background. Enna, who's a sa COVID by Samubakaya? Na ye, and Crawford hotels are very expensive hotels. And I need a quarantine. And it was putting pressure on the state. And he do point now, he hostels near the Adena, may enjoy. And later on, yes. And now, by and say, Sadie, Baba, she, and who says, oh, man, you're very ill prepared. Vulnerable. You're very vulnerable. Be a bar, a bit me a hit. And the district, be a Yancy Hospital, or no more.
1: 111.
0: It was not Na meti haya mako wa tu anamomba kwa abere no akọ enti yen chichira na nya bibia comparison ade na a critical problem
1: is true na said you was a very ho enkawi e wo me ho enkawi haya
0: wo
1: minimum enkawi na minimum wa
0: kakra ka ho said you na udi hin ho
1: so mama na nanka
0: na wo me ho
1: said
0: na mama mama chi ase mi bai I akando ne Confederate CEO Yibai. And on the BA any Emma a minority if we all call say you're right and you're wrong. At least you who says Adiano a condonym
1: pa
0: woman be fine. But nobody could convince me say woman yeah at least a condonym to me in our ho.
1: A condonym pa. Now condition mobile.
0: And it's not quite on the what went wrong? Come and correct. Write them. And correct them. But not to come and tell us, say, my yen kasa, uko ka, yes, say, enna, if you watch your own baye day. Yem, omwame yu huintina, ye tua betia omu. Massively so omu. It is a waba.
3: Point in an waka.
0: Afe, udin yemuya, enka unwe.
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1: Da.
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0: 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And NDC fuankasa. 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They call here. 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
1: 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Yesi si ka oho nyasi, nyeba,
0: almost a completed. 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A sacrifice awaye. And on the open discussion, you go see. Now say yes, and Kola Hospital bill. eh mo for kaso ho ba bi yewi
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0: people for anya for 8 years it's me and kasa back
3: 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And stores. 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Now Tonima Tropical Nails and Sue and Runny and Friend of the Carpenter's Choice. 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
5: 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I John Russell, we drew standard now here no. Obenya cement types ningina, and chance in the board dines who play no ho Kaledoho, and I drew 3 1 equals 6 inches. 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
0: near 24/7 visa acceptable by him. I your passport. No much process nothing. Na registration no visa application guidance. Ekahon. Documentation support. Appointment booking support. And a travel consultation in our semovi. Na at one share. Here pray. Yeah, back to us so share FIFA World Cup 2026. Denny in our cahon. If it's 11th June, it was the 19th July 2026.
2: And the amount to me can't enter my as I'm saying, yeah, yeah, this is lot no cry, yes, and I'm a son, so I say, one more on crying. North Ridge, woman in Switzerland and Mezina, edition, you pay.
0: And the Ajina Hona at the number 0257-956817, and now 0257-956864. 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
4: Ekiki, Mr. Eddie Bain. 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
19: 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town, but more than Abajidi, wow, Pibia, oh, and a bonus who were from Abusia the Elu Lock Roofing, and AFS Lock Roofing, and the roof shank of Sinina, Edia Bugum Pie, between Ajibi, AFS Alozin C 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Do Nima. Down when you're a boo, Fuka, Bissakovi B. It's not quite simple. One number near 0544. 321150 0544 321150 0.
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3: 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So plan the financial life of your world today. But more than kwala no ye dinti o ha ye mi account ma wonum. Ameb high interest savings account and also ho. Udu gwe treba wuti nye bidi kama. Ameb so gold account to kan ho. Wasi project ben na person ye. U dream house. Ani de kan ho fie ya person dem daach no. Brani emphasize account in some wow. And ameb so su savings kan ho. To ne kakra kra opebosi ye ma obi. Ameb current account ni. And afi traders help line adwadi for importers wa kra ne ma beke su jam strong. 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
2: 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Kokokofu, a Anak Foundation in collaboration with Peace and Love Hospitals. Demu, and it was in your Father's Day. Yes, she gentleman, Munyam, Munsha gentleman, Munyam, or me, or him for, I him for. Want to be patcho, Yenshan also. Now, Yabemo free health screening, Nafi free health education, Nafi Musi Hunquia, Yamia Dum Tibet, your first one, your transit, Niachem, Patcho Sumatias, and Tinamia Admire Quesia the 21st. 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
0: Watch a mo.
2: Ay, me kini
0: wa mi. Na, oya sure say.
3: Ofa frifi.
0: Oya sure say, wode boy anase.
2: Ay, yesa me fa, mi frifi ya, mi wuse adi an mafa.
0: Oya sure.
2: Mi ya sure say ma fa.
0: You were running against time.
2: Tibia.
0: More advise me. We present me ye petition be against offers many. Me deno ko a kaze Christian counselor na me petition and say me nim baby crow. Me minu pa.
2: Say o money be.
0: Very well. And now of ye news.
2: Eriano.
0: And ye si teacher ni bia kwe bibi o bole.
3: Bole.
2: If someone in the
0: Now, for some business, say
2: yes.
0: Just say, I dare now, you see, you know, and a young when you can now say, if your instruments be a moon, and
3: weapon of mass destruction.
2: Where mass destruction?
3: Where weapon of mass destruction?
2: Wait, share. Weapon of mass at your day, I say, dear.
3: Dear, babe.
0: Weapon of what?
3: Mass at your day.
0: At your day.
2: See?
0: I feel if you say, say, dear, I don't know, Tiena, Bianca, teacher, no, Enka, Bibiana, Enka, EGS, for a common function, because of instruments. But, okay, on a more serious note, let me go over to the line. Honorable Kwame, you may do anything. A hey, member of parliament, Asante Atim Central. Over in now, what is it?
1: In Edward, you are, don't know.
0: What do you say? Me, who when you, babes, in Fibes, Sieni? politicians na mode saa brof no baa yes most people brof be levels don't change enti se me ye ye me levels e kosro enti no nya na ise ya su ukro mu kwan na se o konkra na akodu ukro mu a enti me se ya manfo okra emra se bi obi we come de na omra fie me didi na odidi wi a wato akwan su no so kokono wo
1: kwan
0: on the
1: advantage
0: o traffic na ya na e jam wo ho no mu no ah your home tie no mo de ton no mo enti mo pene sa ho
1: ona mo na mo home tie agrava po no kan ho na traffic no do so be be ti me control traffic no ama no ayi on se cross road na e wo ho no e di free ha e bi kwa ha ene ayi ene ma be free especially 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refi as I say ye bypass no said ye kru no ese ye peja no and so abain we say for that year for your feasibility studies now where you can fofro and the free commercial call and claim as a 24 at m4 and yen yan e won san won ni ade ko me ye yen kan ga na area ho
0: ba se mo se in every a adversity no bibi free mo benti won se mo de ton no won te mo ton yes, so so yeah, be fair, why?
1: Yeah, I better uncle see that inquiry.
0: I rather call me a new medrenchy, what position
1: is it? What is it? No, it is all cancer on a more serious note. If you say on a more serious note, yeah,
0: oh, I'm a bear quiet. All right, now you be sir, ranking member, constitutional and legal affairs, and I'm a boy.
1: Back
0: to you. Thank you. And right, he said, "Who didn't come over na say no crea na de me meti and say we say madam said the name Temeklo. Akoye said the abai epese or cut different story. Etre na the real story is not being told. I say bibi kakra ho abai na DC no crea say wakasa na okan ya nyina so na say.
1: Kwame, may the coach of Constitutional and Legal Affairs Policy Committee.
0: All right.
1: Of the New Patriotic Party. And they no na me issue press statements. Na unya copya. Mino kasevia memo copy.
0: Matia. 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
0: Na okoye ma yanka ejuma mri bi osa ba.
1: Okay, me jine so.
0: All right, you.
1: Phobia is on the Cape Coast, Takwa, the Kumasi, Tamale, only maybe I turn.
0: Fufu.
1: Aye.
0: Montreal to her, yes, some pine, be bien why I turn Fufu or Takwa, the Cape Coast, Kumasi, I wouldn't him. And I bought him a drench in Eka, Montreal to her.
1: For making me approval, make all Cape Coast, make all Takwa, the Comden, and I'm say, my friend, some pine. Some Comden, me on or the oh, kwaha, faha, raha, fufu, ewo ho, be a hanso fufu waha, a hanso. 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
0: my honest look at can answer would know which thank you
1: and the air can in an year born tofa over title now
0: the state of the rule of law in Ghana, weaponized institutions, backdoor acquittals, negotiated escapes, and erosion of equal accountability. Thank you.
1: Yes, sir. Sir, even the title no Quran of the press statement na, I can't even say na. The other kind. Okay, if Obama ba yekrumu hanamo early 2009, afina na mako parliament for fro. And Emma Obama born to tougher my and he say Africa ye hear
0: say build the
1: institutions. Me rim free sasemida. Now institutions in you know, they say no. You need trust our institutions, no. But here you were to cry Iluku, Economic and Organized Crime Office. The National Bureau of National Investigations. National Security, any policy for, it's a selective justice. A quiet omofaso chinipa, a Rambo style. A quiet omofaso yachi wa yebema obiyo conditions, bobo, obiko wa no atonensa, oh, we the condition, more than 5 million with justification. You know, can ever got that 5 million, a Nigeria sika. Minimum yo, nipa obinya, that amount. Then he parted them. Yeah, you know, says he be very rare. No, he had no corn and he knew no abanachi. Bill Keka says he had a man on a home same debris. I'm over a chief justice. I see, you know. Attorney General, you be in the world when you high profile cases. And we are withdraw. We are withdraw. Kesa, Nipana open the case. I'm a year prosecution. I do say, open the case. Yeah, you know, Attorney General, so
4: I'm asking you as
1: well. Really bank and someone, a course. I'm say after the criminal case, no more a private settlement because we have a plea bargain about Nesikano or more any of as to how much I say ba and Sana Yaja in the panel. Case fragment my case, the course. And some massa say, oh, what are the other budget? Nipari MPP ni dia yemfanunko. Woye DC ni dia. Enye.
0: But I don't know what enye sana gana hayaye na from time immemorial. 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
0: Mati.
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0: That's right.
1: Madam sedinam tele tamakulu asem no. Eye 2019 ton. Ene shase. Ena. 2021, or can't say, or call, or threat, or court, so call United States. Any man of coin say, on comra, or call Shen on Yari, and I dare no man of coin coy. Or call, you know. 2021, you have any more, 2023, January, and I call to no can say, any other of them, in Tianco case in the soap. It's not saying no, we have no much activity. I'm not too aso. And you're convicted on 16th April 2024. You're convicted. It's not so. No extradition. Accept the cause of United States. a Ghana me hwɛ ase o beba o beye sei ene niema ena no ya no return 9 June 2026 e free 9 June besi neno madam Sedina Kenedo e so wo dem so wo mi dem so wo mi de so mi dem wa to mi hu so wo cells so wo prison so ye thing aye kata so mo mo so besi ne
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0: media men call parliament to me nim motion no standing orders but me busa to say in this street
1: blame the credit me blame and this for be bro Ghana for about to why to you no and unti no who minority the idea is e bit me am Ghana for e hunu be be ekro na bibie ni wa obey a motion and this for be ka say yen yen pene so na mo news o mo numbers no entia o
0: na osa ye lawyer ni yen free the remit of e can say parliament na yemra e can court wo ye lawyer ni so no untimi enye application bia na say petition bia to be advance supreme court na where benim emra no say say
1: me menia Dominic Ayine attorney general or ye press conferences no obia oba ye no omo a e work I walk out. My press conference, what my tears can be, she cannot show chairman why so they told me. Yeah, I know. Univang case, you know. Sadly, my case. Yeah, withdraw. Yeah, withdraw. So, what the call to a new no, I bear your home press conference, same thing. I didn't know my number. Now, over 7 to 10. No, what you mean today, say, oh, ha, now so well. And no need concern, I hear resistance, he said. Sedina Tamaklo, Madam Maslock, former Maslock coordinator, or when he say, and only a shake. Omo me yen on Katasumu Maso San, or yes, or Koto de Buje, a NDC in India, and yet, Yebijino, or MPP in India, and Panonko, and Redino, and to a press conference on trade.
0: Ya se mina anono. 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
1: Na prisons dey wa ha dozo. Wan chira obe dey hu ba bi o wa. 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Ya se mina anono.
0: Okay. Na so we yam fa na sey so we here press conference. Me ye kin kind you ko hu ye. E bi attorney general wa ye too busy. In Tibikra and after some press conference, where who one man copy said this is your demand at least for records.
1: A press statement. Why, grammar for the what can you? My for the copy of man said they must for the amount.
0: Because I don't know how to be a general say, may ye, may man copy.
1: Now, I know there are our yet, oh, can they do it? They said they were different.
0: There be one who pass them, or yet a press conference, or no,
1: I have Tony Dinra. They both. Oh no, I have to need you now. Our press conference, I can see you. Yeah, the madam, you know, every Aboriginal bedroom say why are convicting over 90 million. Yem fanen tum. Ah, twa e deno tum no. Every 16 April 2024. Na extradition di na bedroom Ghana. Di one day. This a kwami enyume do na eko country no.
0: See, lawyer for the model Bibiano, mostly the you can say the name of the game is evidence. We hear
1: evidence, I want to say, madam, you know, Tamaklo, you're the next free, I'm a man can say, Waba, Waba, Bedrugana, the Ebusan say, over him.
0: Eti hwan na yi ano minister of government
1: committee abani ano abani ano na de ma ne ma ekoso no airtime de eko no journalist ya che ne ha ahumache ya koche no na obi ko akoye ade a eye emra yewomu ahodo ye wo misdemeanor we die eye small offense enya de say ye de ne tum ye wo ne ma ye de enipa etum ebi e obeko prison 1 year and now 2 years. Any what serious offences are, which is a murder, name near Manomoniadi. Now, misdemeanor quite me in the patoon. Now, yeah, you know, I mean, you know, I brought you the Wakokandi and I brought you DC. No, them, my money bail, by be a secret room, no, Wako money bail. Now, this will be a via Ghana. Let's know to say, Obi, we are Koko Bakwa, it's me in the tomb 2 years old. So we have 10 million Ghana cedis. Now, if you see na you know, baby, or daddy, son, or
0: I see, but what can be, say, backdoor acquittals, and no tracy. Negotiated, negotiated escapes.
1: Ebini, Ekin. Said the Oma Yinti. We once said, Attorney General, be a press conference. Case bebre or honor more na prosecution. Aye, Attorney General's Department, na aye, ama adru se, ye me, or nipa non be any defense, they were about opening their defense. NDC are buying by a pe from 7th January 2025, and a sanyama winning ashas here. E nipa we, ya withdraw the case, no. Ya withdrawn so, would the coco to be more in ye, backdoor while quitting, no. Wajino. I'm an actor. Ebi oha wa mafali noli prosecutor yet was when ye. Ebi oha ya kwaye settlement. Tani emeni nyina say NDC for dia na womoye. And no na ye can say and yemana omoye no a ye selective justice. Selective justice. 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
0: I see. And now as the news be by say former finance minister akoje krata asese say die o tena America as permanent resident is here akot now Ghana for the donors to say sa move no e be dimo part ni nya isan 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And then I make a phone.
1: They make a phone on the same fair trial. Good. Now, I'm going to say, Nipano, Akwa Koji, Weso, Bet now. But I know, maybe anyone more preventing. Nipano, all corner, according to records, no, and according to OSP records, no. Nani home fano. Oko, so. Or can I say, or Pesoba? And Semna, you suddenly, Mazama, you can see a trial in Ascensia. Maybe you are having one trial. Only lawyers in Sonino Ekasada. I say, Dina Honamingo for two Pamebo, me anamit, say, or noa, and Kameya Sadiano, who be a wire finance minister thing. You go up any more.

0: ɛna mete sɛ wo deɛ na wowodwere na afei woagye agyina ma woka no
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2: Agora we say Agora Gross or Hajo
0: Robert Allah. No, we went to your home.
2: And I mean, I'm there seriously.
0: 7 to 9 went to you.
2: BTA.
0: Hey, now we're here to know.
2: Last time I grabbed something, we are escape. Oh, BTA. And 7 to 9, eh, France, eh?
0: France and Senegal.
1: I didn't say what Pedro was killed in the cost 70.
0: Oh, what's up in your opinion?
2: Oh,
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0: Hey, three goals. Oh, Genoese from. He say, "Ose Mbappe, you will be here in the rain. Now, can you go so?
1: Can you go?
0: Hey, Ose,
1: can you go so? Haland, you're in.
0: Only Haland, you're in. Ana Haland, I caught you at Tony. Let me say, page by
1: Instagram.
0: Instagram. Ose, Ose, Messi, a madman.
2: Ose, Enka, Anope, Enka, headlines. No, be Haland,
1: Mbappe,
2: and Mbappe.
0: Yes.
2: Ana Kwei by.
0: Oh, can you go?
2: Oh, no, be.
1: Of no use. So
0: Obeka and Yogu Zuno was under pressure to my chairman. Sir chairman also about five.
2: Chairman about five there.
1: Chairman about five.
0: There's an once a great social two.
2: Oh, there are pressure. I bet that chairman soon say. Say pass. I will cast a wolf. Portugal team now. He is not the poster boy.
1: Debbie.
2: He is not.
0: Debbie.
2: See, say Bruno Fernandes.
1: Vitinha.
2: And Vitinha. And a team.
1: No, Mendes.
2: Oh, Cambres. And that almost. But Argentina, Slano, the poster boy. Hey, Messi. France, the poster boy.
0: Hey,
2: Mbappe.
0: Norway.
2: Norway.
0: And
2: you see, what's in here? But what the other thing I say? What would they know question? One person walk
0: on. And I make a
1: question.
0: Portugal team, the stars are so rising.
2: And I make
0: it. Yes, Bruno say.
1: Bruno Mendes.
0: Bruno say, last season, fantastic season.
1: Yao Neves.
2: Argentina for no. Stars no. But Omo decided to say,
1: Omo Bruno Muasiama.
2: Ground
0: one. Messi. Omo Bruno Muasiama. Messi.
2: No, Messi go. Second one, Muzao Kwara. Nenia Tibruta. Omo said, McAllister. Hete Bona. Keeper. SPLA.
1: Yeah.
2: Akwana was a ball, kwa udika ehu play the movement and sana.
0: Sure. Keeper udika ehu
2: keeper no ehu se or basi or daivu ko se. You know say akwana bobo na to say ana.
1: Zidane ba no no.
0: Afa Zidane ti was
1: that. Don't Zidane ba.
0: Now he Zidane was sense no, I was in it. Zidane ehu.
2: Zidane ba no ni wa.
0: Zidane ba no no. The brother da Ojiro.
2: Now you say eh Messi hu. And a yen is because first goal, baby, I'm messy hit a ball with you. Or Pame ball
1: also, but yes.
2: But not
0: quite a kid. Is this your day? Said
1: I'm messy mentality part. Is that an akinny king? Now be your bitch on him say, keep another far ball. Oh, yeah, no, or rush you on Faza.
2: First, oh, they say, oh, when the baller, let's say. He is not in possession.
0: Mm-hmm.
2: With the share no share na sa. The nino to the rough rough sa.
1: Camera or survey baby.
2: The
1: nino sa sa sa. Then the mo nyabo na o no.
0: Fact. Oma place in Bibiru.
2: In si Miroslav Klose.
0: Yes.
2: They say. Well,
0: to us. Match so against Jordan. Jordan, so you can guarantee the
1: deal. No, about Australia, no, about Jordan.
2: Okay. Possible, sir, I hope I send your goal.
1: Oh,
0: okay,
1: no, man, so I had the one female group stage.
2: But what about Juman? I had dear competitors. Who said, why you twice, first, a World Cup player?
0: Yeah.
2: Two times, oh. Oh, no, Kwana, yes, I'd need to be there. I said, last World Cup, Qatar, the end of, no, I'm saying, South Africa, the end
0: of. Yes. Who said Qatar, the end of, I'm sorry. But still, I'll tell you.

0: Oh, grand finale no. And I know as almost a sorry. What's an answer?
1: And he said,
0: Kula is sorry, no, or can Kula good.
1: And I think he's the only player to have played in five, six. Ushua.
2: Paragraph 7.
1: A lifetime opportunity. You want to make take advantage of it. Say World Cup. The new beer. The M2. And say we.
2: And no more argument. No more argument. Lawyer. And say a third party. And a failure forms the party.
1: And a judge.
2: Party be here no sign it.
1: What sign it?
2: He said what sign it?
1: It is presumed that BBA was to be ano. No one was. In fact, who are criminal?
0: So be your case, a weak case, to be very honest.
1: But I mean, yes, it's a midday in a bar, said, Pate, you're granting a visa or
2: covenant. Obi and fake that fake news, you know, be pursue na. A man for copy, no, on your verification, no, I copy, no, I
1: copy, no, I copy. Maybe I said, we are copy story, visa, pa, I won't verify. Because, Daniel, you are welcome.
0: Okay, no, because,
2: no, time, no, crown, time,
1: This morning's Kokroko is proudly sponsored by Ahafuanu Premier Rail Bank, Tropical Cables, Jet Sky Roofing Systems, Makion Hotel, Makion Restaurant, Makion Catering Services. 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
2: All right. And she, Anopay, yeah, that the cool ruler, the private chief, I say. Now, yes, in Konyana, the fast track sports at the Abreu War. Kokroko, morning show, so Anopay. About for me, and the Kure Mwa, yeah, the fast track sports at the bar. Kuma Uman Community Bank, PLC.
0: Kuma Uman Community Bank, PLC. Yeah, for any, and so say, business loan, susu loan, salary loan, private school loan, SME loan, yamfa ni enchi ona fe yamkope bina yamfa enchi jumedi biya yedim omo fixed deposit no omo de attractive 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
2: Yeah, toilet seat there who here.
0: Aye.
2: Also Timmy Philly.
0: Ah, okay.
2: We want my story like a crack.
0: And then I'm saying, do crab background, who drew a, be a sensor.
2: Yes.
0: Who drew, I don't know, a piaba.
2: Yeah.
0: Now, we down, I come, we are, who can ask how
2: could you be now the new mansion?
0: Me da si bebre. 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
2: Saratu.
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0: 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Zipman plus herbal capsules. 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
0: 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That be Dastros Manager, Mr. Asante.
2: Oh, Wuda.
0: Yura Asante.
2: Oh, Chairman Asante.
0: Oh,
2: Yura.
0: Yura. Yura.
2: Director.
0: Director. Eddie.
2: The Ghana Post is the channel.
0: Yeah. Who dia kwena kwaje? Ji, ya kama asam dia chiro. Mr. Asante bidia so Mr. Asante. Amani enya fa kwada no. Be dia di ko bia, wo de bekọ. 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Wo de mo ntra ho. Mr. Asante be ma na ba poli wa so. Na wa ro pout mo say yes. Eja wo biti, send me kwada ro masoda, omo ekura mo ya de commentary, ahudo nya no, ya de ebremo. Somebody be here set enti Robert Draman Musa de be call amanane. Of course, World Cup update ne ba. If he said no, you did your baby.
2: Young Kwamba now for World Cup updates. Young Famo Enra, matches out of Basso, Nadia Chancellor Le Blue, Mecha France, Omoche, the Taranka Lions of Senegal, Gomu Kamiansa, Woman Sum, Achimu Bakwa, Dad Gamewa, and also Basso killing in Mbappe Lotin Siami, and you had a first goal, Bali Bakola, Besser, a second goal, and I'm fe, Ibrahim Mbai, one of them, Abachimu Bakwa, now for baby game, no, I'm a killing in Mbappe, Plante Belta at a tournament to my game on Equivalent 3-1 and watch Iraq at FIA Ama Norway Eshoma Kamnai Omachimu Bako Ellen Boot Holland Ebo 2 goals and a hat trick and a fekano Yabena Boy and did it Leo Ostergaard 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mean interrogating in the ante before then not and to quench no amana papa frimo ne brother crampo de ya abduction and now see ya kidnap put any idea amanua nyinyina mu no obaba seko and so our work up and I say and which Argentina the abastles is our team which Algeria SM coming some Algeria, Antimante, Lionel Messi, Andras, Corochine, La Poga, one of Ebo Hattrick, and of Austria, Womache, 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Airport, DR Congo, England, 3 lands, it is coming home, women in Croatia, 8 p.m., now the Blasters of Ghana, and 11 p.m., Yabo Panama, our dad game one, and also, Ebetima Boston, our match, 2 a.m., Uzbekistan, and Colombia, Los Cavitarios, at the Bonia, way air matches out of Air Basua, you don't want it, at the moment, young come matches out of Boston, the moon, records out do appear here, Kylian Mbappe Lotin Semi, Astro Passe, Olivier Jonathan Giroud of France, all time Tosco has charted also, when you're 58 goals are, what else are had he also passed Wunyan did it, Olivier Jonathan Giroud, what else in a record no? Now Mbappe Abe the first ever player. Was it 2+ goals of 5 different World Cup matches move 2018, 2 against Argentina, 2022, 2 against Denmark, NFA, 2022, 2 against Poland, 2022, 3 against Argentina, NFA 2026, Wobo 2 Eritrea Senegal, Woman Sum Mino, Nadi. Didier Sham Ensono recorder. Watch you all the walk up and was 14 victories and a runo. Always then 16 into when you're 14. Nebana coaches are we need the most matches or walk up Nasia Helmut Shun Ensono at me winning Makuma Kudunsia Didier Sham Louis Felipe Corari. Woman we need 14 respectively. Zagallo Tachinafi Oscar Washington Tabras Clavo. 11. Now the attendance of Wabra, France not set him Le Blue, women from Piki Wino, Amoran, Diri Disham, Sin and Yaje, Neon Guaypa Mac Menio, Anna Giri Passa and performance or from Onigiri Passa going forward. No, I had your player never Peja, Nemade Bonomo, Woko Argentina, Gamer, Omsor, Giria, Frinana, Lady Messi, I record. Ya chano se wabe the fourth Argentina. Wano so se hat-trick. Awa the World Cup. Na se mecha Argentina niya. Watoso na im. Ah, wabo hat-trick. Yebenya Guillermo Stabali. Ano 1930. Gabriel Batistuta. 1994. Ana fe 98. Osaya ye. Ana Gonzalo Gerardo Higuen LP Peter Tigri El Maravilla. Ya 2010. Oya ya. Lene Messi 38 years. 357 days. You know. Wabe the old player, Wobo Hattrick, oh, walk up a backwards, was surpassing Cristiano Ronaldo, Alvaro Dos Santos, Aracada, no, he the oldest player, Wobo Hattrick, oh, walk up, against Spain on the 15th of June, the year 2018, Wabrana Ronaldo, and your 33 years, 122 days, and then, in a mercy, the 38 years, 357 days, I surpassed that record, no, and when she record, Messi Cranes, where the youngest goal scorer, walk up, and where the oldest goal scorer and some other walk up anymore. Yeri and who update Eddie Amawo, Evan Omoa, woman see older, woman chima seko, walk up ma. The oldest walk up goal scorer, you know, Roger Miller, 42 years, 39 days, Anna, wano Eddie Shea go 94, and when she Kepler, Livran, Lima, Ferreira Pepe, 39 years, 283 days, year 2022, and a Messi, 2026, you know, 38 years, 357 days, you know, or they had that record though. About World Cup, CSA go, outside the box, a Messi, and your five, Roberto Rivellino, and your final, Felita Matos, and your four. And Jenna, Messi, Edna, Jenna, Echo 5, El Honomo, all time top scorers for World Cup, Honomo, Milosap close to 16, Lionel Messi, Aristotle Parity 16, Ronaldo Nazario de Lima 15, Jack Mula 14, Enra Mbappe, equal that record now, and we have 14, and watch Lionel Messi, overtake Ronaldo, about the most international hat-tricks of football, Moa, and then Messi, about Argentina, 11 hat-tricks and Wabo, Ronaldo about 10 for Portugal. About a career hat-tricks dia. And that's active players, you know. Ronaldo cross 66. Messi a cross 61. And so JPM the bar. Now Machine is only 20 years. Messi a making a derby will walk up against Serbia Montenegro. With free bench, Benya go ask our 16 moment. Now exactly 20 years, you know, and what was hat-trick and pay and Sudama Argentina. Was such a record, sir. The only player was 11 different teams or walk up and I don't know. Now, bunny teams are was so more. Brussels, Govania, Serbia, Montenegro, and watching Iran, Nigeria, Saudi Arabia, Mexico, Australia, Netherlands, Croatia, France, and Algeria. Into Algeria, at the 11th different club. When you answer, everybody at 2 minutes, more Bram. Abano, FIFA, Bako Samoa, Jaden Klansman, Ronaldo, Milosav Klosomu, Asselet, 10 different teams, and so on, Messi, overtaking that recorder. Yadi, I know who updating, you know, Adiama, Amachin, Swellen, Holland, Wanoso, Ebe, the sixth player. Wobo Brace, or walk up and Wabra, or contended for the Golden Boots, the Messi behind a three there, Nana, and Holland, Anya, and Swabo Brace, or Honomo, and when she, my man, funny just say, Amu PM Awa, near funny say, Ruben Amorima, one officially, AC Milan de Giavoro, the Rosinari, woman appointing as the new manager, at my club, the Indian Arsenal for the foreign fans, Snoboku, at the exclusives from the Blasters camp, at the Mayano Pay.
0: Oh, young Kok Truru, and a Blasters. Her Excellency, the Vice President of the Land, Jenana Opoku Ajman, and Ra, one of the Dom Ekopio Moho, na Emro Kosia Timno, and Ra, some of the Etugeni, or say, Yaba, see a Bessem crying. Yaba, and Gana Foyna, and Kanjamusa, Yatamachi. The SBA, Yatamachi, Inti, Munko, Namunko Kunkudin, Yinti, Her Excellency, the Vice President.
3: They are doing, and that's part of the reason why we are here today. We know you are doing well. We know you have already excelled. But we want you to go even higher. Every mother wants their child to be the best they can be and to excel even when they think that they have reached their goal. So we are here to encourage you to do even more. You have heard from Nana Sribo about group work. And I think that is part of the strength in sports. It's about cooperation. Regardless what your strength is, it becomes even more strong when it is played along somebody else. And if in the process you make someone else even stronger, you succeed even more. So that is what we want to leave with you. Ghana is rooting for you, regardless where Ghanaians are, what they are doing.
0: Na ano di okosi opimso anemu enzo eye jami mine na na otuo srebo ewo eye jumedi dasno therefore enzo so edin sem kakra etuja
4: Utumfo would have very much wished to be here this afternoon. However, he has been disabled from doing so by virtue of other equally important matters of state. He hopes that he will be with you in person at the stadium tomorrow and that you will be dedicating the first goal to him. He's asked me to tell you, he expects you to play as a team, not to be individualistic. Do not have over respect for your opponent. Do have confidence in your ability to win. You have the best of players amongst you. He's capable of being a world star, and there are world stars among you, and there are budding world stars amongst you as well.
0: Jabi Mahine Nana Otuo Srebo Ana Yete Ninkano GFA President Catch Edwin Simon Okreku Ose Enra Ebason Oso Kasano Si 26 players no any technical catching na ye ready for Panama game no na ene wurem no ohen mu se umbe peja Ghana Franca no Ede Akosro.
5: The 26 plus players that you see here and the technical team are ready. Tomorrow is the day they've been waiting for. Tomorrow is the day they've been preparing for. And tomorrow will be the day they'll walk through that tunnel onto the green turf to fight for glory for Mother Ghana. One thing is very clear. These boys here, led by Captain Jordan Ayew, are extremely determined to rewrite our story. We say in Ghana we have 30 million plus, and I can tell you, Your Excellency, for a fact that we have 30 million plus. And we also have 30 million plus supporters, fans of this team called the Black Stars. This is how important this team is to Ghanaians. And our players here, our technical team led by Coach Carlos, are fully aware of the expectations of
0: Okay, and he said Coach Carlos Kuresh are aware of expectation of Ghanaians. And Coach Lusu just said, "Onene mrante na humbo boni na wiedu na uma ekrado said that omo ene Panama enzo de boboni."
6: Mexico, not the sides of the world efforts. Mexico, not the sides of the world efforts. Having all these teams here to perform for the World Cup. Talking about our preparation, our it is very simple. We did what was planned. Of course, nothing is perfect in life, and we tried to take the best of all the opportunities that we had in front of us, training sessions, the games, the team meetings. We did everything that was in our hands possible to have our players ready for tomorrow.
0: Okay. Oh, yeah, you know, see 26 players, our camp, no, and eh, or more, ever, no, more, eh, 11, or meet me, Aquaco D, and also meet you, Aquaco Jim, and the Ama Ghana.
6: We have our plan settled. We are in this moment counting with all the 26 players that we have in the squad. And, tomorrow we'll make a decision, we'll be the starting lineup. No particular comments about that. I think it's not necessary to make comments. The story is open. The freedom of speech is open. So to add more comments about issues that are nonsense, it's not part of my business. My business it is to play with the cards that I have in front of me. We are waiting for a decision. When the decision comes, We are ready
0: to make
6: the final approach to the game.
0: Na owe na oche se football, a draw wo football.
7: La segunda is a must win. I never remember in my life to play one game that was not a must win. And why? Because, our value, it's not based on intentions or wishes. Our value is based on results. And the only medicine that works in football, it is to win. So, we are ready to fight for the result, knowing that it's nothing easy, nothing come easy in football. And we have, as I said it before, one team in front of us that have this as a must win.
0: Owie kura no ana se wo mu enim mountain na do benim be pre do benim mu nim se de be pono city e ntie ne wo de nem rantie no so ay kado se emo fro sa be pono nkunu die beba
7: happen it we know where we are. We know the size of the mountain that we have in front of us and that we have to climb. But in the stadium, to be honest with you, I expect better. I expect that our fans even do it better, because we need the player number 12. We know that the fans from the other team, they also be supporting. But I hope that during the game, the drums of Ghana, there'll be 90 minutes in our hearts to accelerate the beat of our hearts.
0: Wow, Kwasi Zibo say and Pate Embo game rim na umbeido baby ah no more a winning game no Ediama Thomas Pate.
8: This coach always have a say that whatever that doesn't kill you make us stronger, and he has that word, because we know that our brother has been through a lot these days, and we are always with him. We are always with him. He's one of our biggest star in our team, you know. But for that, we have to make sure we win the game for him as a family, to make him happy, because he is with us from the first day that we started this campaign. And it heard that tomorrow we're playing our first game at this big stage, and he's not part of with us. But we are giving him our word that tomorrow we will make sure that he will be at the back of the TV, and at the end of the 90 minutes, he will be happy.
0: Okay, now, Chato Okrano, Black Queens, almost our camp, Yahubwa, and Ra, almost workers, almost so, and so, almost support. No more, as some we say, Blasters, all the best.
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0: Go Ghana, go Blasters, go. Ya draw cat in it down. She said the Nina Bachin and Yumre non dubako 11 PM. Na ya he se Blasters any Panama game no dear so ebekwa kusi inti anope de sia na yeah sorry so no and you could be a daruma and anope yeah good you won't say bro kuba woman community bank PLC yam finance ni BMO se upe business loan susu loan salary loan private school loan SME loans for when you extra neko kojibi come on if you do media bia would ye share so mu the fixed deposit, you know, or the attractive investment, and for so which you know, so a buburija, a baby, inti, Bora, Kuma, Woman Community Bank, PLC, and Krabatabia, and Krabatama Kuma Kutumiensa, a B. 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The Listening Bank. 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
0: 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Fred Dr. Solomon, ewa ye 0245-616028. 0245-616028. Kiredwe the
1: slave, tuwaso. Alright, Eric Opoku Jr., Robert Dramani, ene wa mami quote for the day. Wa motivate me, wasi, if you feel like giving up, remember this photo. Alright, and that photo. Wanonkwande ni mu. Robby.
2: Again.
1: That's why.
2: That's my brain.
1: I will never give up. Okay. It is the 17th day of June. It is the birthday of Tessany. Tessany. Oma amene lady, Lady Ade, Obeku. I am now sue as an from Okonfanochi Teaching Hospital. 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Abena usua happy birthday to you. 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Happy birthday to you. 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

0: 346 Jet Sky Roofing Systems on Chensing and Omo Ebo Edan Omo Ebo so amount Amadan Oda Wada and Kobe Bia Emo Bia Konkofa and Mabonny Bia Mosu and you know products, styles, designs, phrase 0595 992467 and 0595 669618 and also HMA na ye Kamfo tropical cables, the amount. 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May turn it my basis here, my bar, your registration combo, also, a mefidina and her.
1: Meeting her dance say you are mafu. Ghana had ye. Wishes, papa, yeah, boy, dance out to me say yes. A Danya Yafi. A mini Bonima Street Complex. Quality Wishes. Bonima Street Complex. There was a for YF Junction. For 0244-126-625.
2: Yes, sir, we have contact for it.
3: 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Afi say AD in Fiedia Santi. 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
1: 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Aye Rezone Learning. 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
3: I dey hear you
2: ogala lord good morning o show ogala lord na greet I dey greet you
3: madam no just tire on this morning dey hear me so stingy woman
2: You two be stingy man.
4: My wife, if I calm down now, you know, send a church where they go this morning.
3: Ah, if they go church?
4: Make we go pray to Baba God now.
3: Chai, Baba God, I dey beg you. Never come at all. Hey, woman be in the wicked, though. They will just go buy this way chocolate drink. They go prepare with hot water for breakfast. They go drink with their children. They go carry some poop for fridge. May they drink when they come back from school. Hey, see these wicked people.
2: Okay, landlord. You suppose no say this way chocolate drink not the way. If you get them for supermarket shops, even machines and they take a do tea. If you get them anywhere for Nanja.
5: So you too, you for go buy your own because you know they pay any bill.
3: This way chocolate drink when they talk so, I feel buy yam. And if I vest now, I'll go buy 20 carton take two for my house. You didn't hear me so?
5: You saw this your talk where they talk, eh? You don't tire me.
3: Ah, see them all. Why young people? Say Christians like una. See their head. Go punish all of una.
5: yeah, man.
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1: Game. Players, you know, the way I need to assemble one, the one could do World Cup, you know.
2: Yeah.
1: Now, also Hawaiian. A boom like McCarthy Kane, Efa, Ghana, over the years, and Kayefa, your national team, 26 and 21, you would ordinarily have had about 6 to 7 local players. Or 20 lay a bit, Kabe, 3 or 4. Those days, Kayefa was you. So, boys, walk on Puno and Yibimba, our Yefa, best 3 and 4 BF and come, so that they can also go and learn from the Mondial.
2: Mm.
1: Unfortunately, no, I bet the YHRD may support to build your local players in the app. And I yet could do maybe them team here or Rukwe. There's only one local based player, which is the goalkeeper. And for
3: me, I'll fear cars book.
1: You'll fear the answer. I mean, I'm too quick. Walk a cow name, Miss Mancasa. Because I am at the end of the day, this is the quarter. It's here, Castle. Then it means that Ian Axa GFE, NIN Sports administrators, you know, will do more and more in because Sir Asher, Ian overall best player in the Premiership. Now you're doing the Onya qualified to be part of Ian 21 member squad. Not sure that we have a problem as a country. But be that as it may, man, you want to could a World Cup, you know. You have parties issue also cropping up. Where the Canadian visa so and where we book another one farm man.
2: Yeah.
1: And psychologically, you know, I'm sure it may have some bearing on the team because there were a lot of expectation that Ibo Tumi Akohonum. Yeah, I'm quite details as to why, because actually Canadian embassy, you know, one reason is what's the FLA form, no, party and your full disclosure.
2: Yeah.
1: Not to do disclose there, or cases against him, and not taking no. And I will request the GFA the one far further and better particular assembly. What the band will review and will join the one far man. But that comes to a broader conversation as to FIFA one key principle create fair play. And fair play this should be seen in such a way that say, or your FIFA organized tournament, them if Antano ne proposition there or by immigration issues, I would defer finally to the state countries and you know, on because South African best referee, Omar.
2: Uh-huh.
1: And I said, best referee. Now it denies no access to the World Cup because of a country's interpretation. Now, all by America or the terrorist groups, not the world by America, so I think that FIFA's interpretation in not playing a very strong role in ensuring that some of these countries' decisions to deny in Crawford visas, Nanoki Kauno, or undermine the fair play position of FIFA. But GFA should also take some responsibility. There's a war arrange pertain in Zamaniye. I'm sure that you could have, but there's still an avenue. There's a judgment in our Oba from Mutawana. There's a room for Ghana to appeal that decision. And it is important that you go through that process because in later matches, Obotuwa Bande Ghana, Obotuwa go back to Canada. And say, I'm sure you know, say, you deny party, or may affect the psyche of
4: that
1: the team.
4: That is, if they cross the first 3 matches.
1: Yeah, but cross. Only the way home. Cross. Today we are winning against Panama.
3: I'm very Charles Magadi.
1: You know, the reason being, that pressure anybody is no wonder. You know, yet you do be arguing the expectations near low. That is when you seem to get the best out of the boys.
3: But talking about expectations being low, it's about the Lakaina. 6 friendlies, no win, 1 draw.
1: Kwame, only a fair, reasonable expectation.
2: Mm.
1: But man, I'm a charge Ghana team today. Actually, this time Africa, yen born our born World Cup. For me, it is one of the best results we are seeing. Egypt will draw against Belgium.

0: Ehwe one quality of play na it was phenomenal. Ehwe Brazil versus Morocco. Look at the quality of play from there. Better than one moment away, Samba boys. Go holding one back to back till the end. For Cape Verde to even draw against Spain is the most unimaginable scoreline ever shown in contemporary football. You know, that first in the Ecuador, one question says zero. They can't minimize the scoreline. But here's the case, they hold their fort and came out 0-0. And Cote d'Ivoire winning against Ecuador. It's not shared a young representation. South Africa won loss to Mexico. And Tunisia, unfortunately, 5-1 drubbing. And Wahoyan Kakra.
1: Senegal also lost.
0: Senegal, no, on your too bad. Actually, game now, on your some, who wants, what about second half now? When Gina won and Gina France were capitalizing, who could do them. So, what I see in the day, Ghana, or today, mentally, we are representing the flag of Ghana in Africa and being one of the best performers at the global stage.
1: That is so questionable.
0: Oh, Abayan national team make a World Cup representation.
1: We're living in past glory.
0: Our
1: best performance was 2010.
0: 2010, exactly. Well,
1: from that time, then if the downward year by for my 2014 Porto.
0: In fact, Kwame said
1: 18 Grazi and Kobe. 22 in Yama.
0: That's your first and this is where maybe you real football tournament yesterday. I had tracked our performance from 92, Senegal 92. We were progressively producing players from under 17 to under 20 to feed the national team. From Odate Lam Tenum, Isaac Asai Renom to Mohamed Gagunum Yina, you could clearly see there we had a strong youth team. Ah, what basso, what bobo on nature, what two more bo, Derek Watson, what bobe 8 years, 10 years, or do my national team. Benke last time, under 17, under 20, to under 20, Mithio Sukrade, we go grab in him and Okodo. So, we have failed. Our football management has failed to develop youth football to feed the national team. And that for me is a big area. You invest enough. Say at least, AstroTurf, Sebanadi, but we have not been able to structure our youth and coach football.
1: The late Ben Kofi here, HCB, we seem to have thrown it away. Also, 5-year development plan.
0: Most successful plan.
1: But, in fact, unfortunately.
0: That is where Nyanti Chini exited, so now Ohawajin. Because we should learn from history. Ben Kofi's plan was the best that has ever impacted on the local football, including the national team. And we wish the Blasters the best of luck. I'm very hopeful and I hope there you may do my end there or say the Panama.
1: But hope is not a strategy.
0: But some coach in a patch and what to the Zaba. But I'll be playing if you were friend could job or crew. Hey, where?
1: Oh, how?
0: I mean, where are Google Plays? You know, I'm telling you, I'll quit you.
1: Could you pump?
0: I'm not making sure. Oh, my God, I'll be in Parliament.
1: I was
0: a
1: could you pump it, Pratt?
0: Oh, Grover Cow.
1: Now, this one says, Oseye Black Stars, we in Zurich are in full support of our Black Stars. KSK, Ghana's preparation for the World Cup is one of the worst we have seen in recent times. But let's be hopeful. P. Willis. And then Black Stars of Ghana will win by 2 goals against Panama. And then Francis says, we don't need players playing from abroad to make our Black Stars, but we need administrators from abroad to build our soccer. Kwekuche, Denton, Texas. I'm watching live from Toronto, waiting for the stars to shine today at Toronto Stadium, P. Willis. And then this one says, Chairman General, I like your jersey. Today's scoreline 3-1 in favor of Ghana. Muchacho sends that one. Charles, quick comments. Pati Adenu, who is saying? Will it be a morale booster, morale dampener? What do you think?
2: Tama, let me say, Canada is not being fed to Ghana.
1: Adenu.
2: Say, Pati, in some of the avano, because, say, the charge to Obiswa, now you're convicting, yeah. I don't think, say, because the charge who deny no entry. See, UK falling in the problem. Or cover. Or to crying a cover. UK or call US in as if for. And the other, Canada for the mobile party.
1: Because you see, offering the visa form, no. when Nino Kret was to say he has a case against him.
2: Does it mean say?
1: Assume he's on one affiliate form.
2: GFF for Jama and say no one affiliate form.
1: And on as him no
2: one. Say, see, and can GFF in affiliate form. No more application. No, na Minister of Foreign Affairs did letter to so. I just understand some of them.
1: Meaning processes, but meaning
2: that would have been the procedure. We go a national team now, and the state, no, and a SC who apply, and we give visas, and no matter players. That is how it's supposed to be. And the Ujani, so we're individual, no one can pen idea that this will happen. Now, that Ben Kwana, a bet told you, I say, you're denying, no. Is it 3 days ago?
1: Mister.
2: 1 week ago. It can't be the case. That's it, because the team went to Canada about a week or two or so, maybe a chairman.
1: And
2: more than
1: that. US, some few of Canada.
2: Is it that Ben or Muhum said, you're denying the visa? Is it day now, you're 12 US, I Canada, Nana? And I say, you're denying the Ubian country. So, almost sabotage, boy, Nana. And send me a DF, I say, okay, come back, I say, we'll put you pass him. I said, GFA and Ankasan, they see a gunu. I see a good GFA. Now, you're independent people, be normal, come and enjoy. That man for you to have
1: GFA independent body.
2: Oh, yeah, to a moment, why you to have you. We know how they got there.
1: Debbie, you know I don't.
2: Yeah, Chama, you can say you don't know, but this thing has been reported.
1: Tell Della Adam, what's it familiar?
2: They should collapse GFA.
1: Tell Della Adam, as a former sports prefect of Presec, former captain of Presec soccer team, former captain of Commonwealth Hall team, former captain of University of Ghana soccer, I am very optimistic, and I urge him, Della Adam, to do same. Honorable Rasta, Aye Collins, Adomako Mensah, MP. Sports prefect, Presec. Captain, Presec. Captain, Commonwealth Hall team. Captain, University of Ghana soccer team. Or say, or of him.
3: I'm going to say, now we're in a park and also no boy. Say na nagwinu ebetene no.
1: Yeah.
3: Because England when they started say ye kobo bo no aye ntia ne nsem. England for issue statement say ye ni e babo ye ni Ghana kobo bo no a. Abrantie no ye essence say ye di asema to nso aye na court wa ye mbu an fo. No, ye ntia ne nsem. What kind of one would just say? Yeah, I'm ready. The age more Ghana hano. Say I'm wow for. Maybe say to me, see, but me who no dia a brofon dia said the tia. What mo ye? Enti say ya can't go ball World Cup. Now you a player, be war prison. That's a player, ni a good player. That's a Ghana person, ni player, ni can. Ye team no no a kabwa. Or man be beka say. Baby, I'm only ni pakuni free or babe bo ball. Ye mpeni mani mo. Kami menti asi u. I don't understand the whole thing. Be ready, baby. Immigration and Refugee Protection Act of in Canada.
1: Okay.
3: Or say, having been committed outside Canada of an offense. I mean, having been convicted.
1: Convicted.
3: Outside Canada of an offense that, if committed in Canada, will constitute an indictable offense under an act of parliament. Or of two offenses not arising out of a single occurrence that, if committed in Canada, will constitute offense under an act of parliament. Kwame, dear Omuji, ni pay in yina se, so we be, why a boni be wo, a crew be so.
1: O man be so.
3: Na, o de, o sa boni no wo, na sa o ba yo crew muhaya, sa boni no punishment, o ye de ma wo sa crew no so, o de ba yo crew mu so wa, enu ubi, embrani ni uni sa. But a branch here, you know, Debbie.
1: You're
3: one for you. Ni bonia why you say, you're the assembly at all. So, meaning, say, there was this South Man City player be no bo three. I mean say one more eighty any woman no. No, yeah, actually.
1: Ah, Mendy.
3: Mendy, so yeah, they are same tonus. I am my 20. And the same tonus, so say we rip them. Yeah, the call court, I've been to call court bed 3 to 4 years.
1: Mm-hmm.
3: Eventually, the football career, I'm say, because now on too many teams, be are training. And so, a call court, we are, ODB. That's it. And there was no clear evidence. And you know, in some men, you can't advertise, number one, boxers, or more, sika, blacks, or more, sika. And in some way, I'm going to have a party.
1: How about the portion of us in the form now of feeling or honor problem? No,
3: so
1: and Koji to Musa, Asimbi, Ewa, in Caribbean, we are because Samson Kram Yamacha Chumajan Basso say Black Stars arrived in Canada on Monday evening.
2: Monday,
1: Chemie. 80 say a BBC I can form no. Omo failure man and so no feeling
3: court.
1: Or indicate to say there's a case in court. How about that?
3: The management committee of the Black Stars should come out and apologize to all of us for betraying us and I say neglecting their duties. Because Sebi, because say a Black Star player say no woman you know we dear quite in baby. And your woman in an omun crata, a yebibri. And she said, woman called Philip from Sbisea, and she will be a winning dear, a soul of Philip Mom, say, ah, say, no, we any abroad, ye ain't can't run to the woman. And she did to me say, I
0: believe you be charged.
3: Over here, you know, Alibia. Over Obroni, Obroni, Obroni, and Trunch, and no man about Chantro. The Banaba catch any papa say, my. But Ghana has a credible yen in near control, a brown girl, wouldn't tell you. So who can draw a brochure? It is said you are committed to the world ready to commit a crime. It is not done. But Meshe said here, he said, you know, crepa se ne all fairly form, no, you be one problem we buy and I'm management team, no, by blaster management team, and yes, you be appearance fee, ni bonus, you don't deserve it.
1: I'm more harder
3: than that. They don't deserve it. They should return the money to us. Because, hey, 2 months, oh, you're going to be and yet. That's a branch any form failing any problem we buy the other one way.
1: Because how do they want to say form failing pa?
3: Look at me. But Pate ba Shama secondary school.
1: Okay.
3: Ebe di be 1 month to say 2 months and sana. Oh, 2 kind.
1: Oh.
3: Yes.
1: SSB.
3: SSS look at when we.
1: Okay.
3: About form one. No, because school team, oh, you didn't buy, yeah, quite a fast way, you didn't buy, yeah, you know, and you didn't buy school.
1: Mm-hmm.
3: Buy, yeah, you tier the school fees, and the school fees at that time was 160 cities. And it was a hell.
1: Mm-hmm.
3: And so, yeah, because now, you're the only fear down, I mean, you're 6, and you're the only bash, Emma. And I'm a ball, no, and my papa, you're a repairer, or you're a repair batteries.
1: Mm-hmm.
3: Yeah, and so, no, no, or share, call, and so, or share, woman, you know, so we are 6. Moses OJ, Lawe Jacob, Mo Amuzu, no, we are 6. Open your hour, Oko Kakra.
1: Okay.
3: Aha, and see, Pate, I can crop into all no years of a school to know your JHS, and you have found a bash, I must get a school.
1: Okay.
3: You find one or buy or change schools when you bear 1 month ago. And that's about 3 weeks of the 4 or 5 weeks you pay, and now, Ofi, school, no more, or call ya, yes, when ya opportunity be all trials, no. Spain, or call your baby, and one.
1: Wow.
3: And in the school, seminal, see, Obisa, no, Sebi, where you hear this SSS. So, Philip Forbes, busy. Now management members who have no affiliate man. Yes, any affiliate passport. Yeah, affiliate passport to Ghana. Ha. Yeah, we agent. I'm a affiliate from Sonoma. Diba. A affiliate man. Diba. I'm a affiliate. We be a man.
1: No, I say FPN. No, by now they almost uncle for that.
3: I'm surprised. Almost 2 years. I mistakes. We make mistakes. We. I'm a side. We Obama. She. I'm a the. Or how be braba to a branch here. So. Maybe affiliate man. I say. We impacted very well.
1: Oh, I see.
3: Me nim no pa washama secondary school. And see me nim se the situation yo wo me ababa tolo suma ebe hano but he's a strong person. He should be able to put himself together and play better when we meet England. But my catch a blast of war. Say you know crese England for say woman chia your players no dia. You need England chia your players in England 10 woman dani woman chi and fanchile England.
1: Debi onye omso munchia party omso munchia
3: omunchia no say munchia ye player say bɔnɛ bɛ na wa ye ɔnya bɔnɛ yes yɛ de bɔnɛ ato no so ɔni fɔ ɛti sɛ wo sɛ ɛnu nti wo nkyia yɛ india na wo nkyia no dia bɔnɛ bɛ na wa ye wo nkyia no sɛ nti england yɛ ni players wa yɛ player bi a na wɔ manchester united na nse ya oh ɔmo de ba ɔ sɛ ɔ france ɔkɔ mason greenwood
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3: 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bedina wili World Cup national. You are opening your doors to all countries to come. Everybody to come to your country. Nti aho huompo yere supporters ni nako. Na player or no bomber blasters or your deputy captain of the national team. Na oba bebo ball keke. Nti wude kase me ma 5 hours passport. Me ma 2 days passport. Ubo ball ni wia ko
1: visa.
3: Sorry, visa. 2 days. And I said 5 hours. I get to me, ma. When man in the park, no, GVA, I'll say, over born, we are. It's a Yemra, a Jew, has he? But to deny the person visa when he, the person is going to represent his country.
1: Fill a form, no, I can no credit, no, I know the problem.
3: No credit, no, I know that is a big, big blot.
1: Yes, because we, it's on all the international media.
2: Convicted.
1: But the question is that what was written there? Have you been accused of me from there?
3: Have you been accused of
2: Have you been convicted?
0: So just to provide clarity here.
3: Okay.
0: On the application form, one more place it be disclosed whether you have any case pending against you in court.
1: I see.
0: There is that provision there. It's a honum, yes or no. If yes, and not, it provides details.
2: The case, the
0: details. Exactly, the details, where the case is and all. It, that is the part that Otiki knew initially. And, you know, now Chede will mislead the embassy. Then embassy nim because party in the case or your public knowledge.
3: Yes.
0: It, you know, what draw to GFE, drawing the attention to whether them incidents, you know, them no or to them. Then GFA provided the documents, further and better particulars or indicate that yes, party have these issues or these cases pending in the UK against him. It is based on honorna what they make you one determination.
1: Obi sending BBT Natriado. I say the FA fills and applies for visas for every player they invite to play for the country.
0: Yes.
1: What they request usually from the players are your photographs and the biodata page of your passport.
0: Yes. Yeah. It's remember. So the on the part of the Canadian ENAD, the information that was initially provided by party, and here we'll deal with him as an individual. But here now, in the GF, we have a protocol desk. Also, then one will work on all of these processes. It is how they ended up filling the form the way they did by misleading, providing inaccurate information or a problematic, and somebody by now should have been held accountable for it. But the difficulty can come one day. Senka would deny any visa no at the time and I won't provide information now. They come in one day again. But before they took that decision, they had already requested for further and better particulars.
2: And it was provided. GFA
0: no provided. So the embassy was seized with the four facts today. Dana, over honum. It is actually one decline of name now. We stated there on misleading. But they only stated that because of what them issues see in a war here. But that again is problematic. Because Canada today, UK, and Ghana, you know, we operate more on the common law principle.
1: Mm-hmm.
0: And that principle near anybody who has a case against them, you know, is presumed innocent until proven guilty. Or a fundamental principle in law. UK, in a Ghana, in a Canada, in America, in a YGD. The immigration rules between US and Canada or yeah, anything different.
1: Yeah.
0: So you can't expect the our American entry. Na Canada for Bekade will deny them entry. And that is where I think that there's a problem. But importantly, you know, the issue that we need to also look at is that say Ghana for yeah them processing, you know, in error. Another for whatever reason, say yam can require that French owner. Once they have been seized with it, as I said, they should have considered. But it speaks of the yam broader MGF FA activities and yam foreign diplomatic in Zama was yam that them issue or what they do. It is considered yam to me trigger diplomatic interaction between government of Ghana and Canadian embassy more aware. Oh, the means I mean, me in Ashisho, but that cannot lead to him being denied. It is a Ashe Black one response. I'm not sure even the foreign ministry might have not been engaged early in this kind of a. It's you know, I'm a BB Aqua Putupumafena or Nam Nori friend or once all of these things could have been held or done. It's you know, we should hold ourselves, but the last day America mechanibium FIFA on tum on jina countries because we be sakwamiti sure there in the say Mbappe another ABA those days Messi and our war charges against them one deal this war by World Cup. They could be use them, I didn't know they deny that.
1: Monkeys play by silence.
0: It's what we can acquire it,
1: but we can acquire an obese BB as send them, or say, Pate as send no, or send me picture, be waha. Or say, do you have any criminal charges pending against you?
2: Okay, so that's the question.
1: I'm not sure, or take it no.
3: Yes.
0: Oh.
1: I say, do you have any criminal charges pending?
0: Because you know you have.
1: And not seeking. But on your
0: Won't you party no?
1: Yeah.
0: In fact, Ashe F now one kade specifically the won't you party.
1: What's
0: that they are considering? But them consideration anxiety completely irrational. It doesn't make sense. There was Bema party wababe jina inim as first person or said the wuchia. So say when chia party then wabe declare to all Ghanaian players that the Mema Winchia England team. Now that is the information I have.
1: Hey.
0: I'm supporting it comes to support the learning proposition there. But yeah, my kwana won't take it for granted. Now after us we buy for them puna wa serve the center area on to Winchia. On Ayaka, one hour with the Bono, England, one hour with the Kwasia, some footballers are one sense I'm out England, they've been a mana, whether to partake in. So I'm supporting GFA in this regard today. 1 year very clear by the time of Oboko Park, Nadu. So when Chia party, all the players should also
1: she refuse.
0: And then we go into the
1: match. Now, Della Obidi Funibia Bremis is here. I'll say what Della Edem is saying is true. This picture is a picture of Atamalawe. And Thomas Partey in the Ghana Black Star team some years ago. My son is Atama's agent for almost 8 years. Atama is the only Ghanaian player who has played in the Turkish league for 10 years and still playing. It's your other picture and I said, let me say. Okay. Have you heard this? Partey's lawyer said Partey, this is Partey's first time in the World Cup. Is it true?
4: Oh.
1: What's here?
0: No.
3: Hey. The last one, Uncle B.
1: I don't mean for you.
3: 2022, Uncle.
4: Okay.
1: Ah. So, Nya came
3: out. Oh. Oh, what could I be?
1: Obviously, I'm proceeding is live. And the Canadian lawyers found all of that to be lies and told the judge.
0: We don't pay attention to details. Somebody should be held responsible. By now, we should have exposed that person. But Canada and America, yet he has one who caused all of these problems. Because Partey, Eshe, Wadia, he participated in the 2022 World Cup.
3: Yes.
0: So how can you even make them statements in the day? This is the first time of World Cup. It's who was feeding that office and other information?
1: Unbelievable. Chairman General Benjamin Mendy sued Manchester City at an employment tribunal to recover approximately £11 million in unpaid wages. The club has stopped paying him from September 2021 until his contract expired in June 2023, after he was arrested and charged with multiple counts of rape and sexual assault. The court has ordered Man City to pay him £8.5 million after he wasn't found guilty. Partey leaving Arsenal heads Arsenal. Regards to Honorable Boama Ibu in second D. NAD and Obai. This is so sad. Minya. Osuwa who bibi o?
3: Let there be a Prosper Harrison Adu.
1: GFP, General Secretary.
3: Legal Secretary. Secretary, eh?
1: Yeah, General Secretary.
3: General Secretary. Okay, watch your own. Application for visa, Mr. Thomas Tay Partey. And on the reference, Nabo. The Ghana Football Association extend its compliments. We write with reference to the visa application for Mr. Thomas Partey, a member of the national, the Ghana national football team. Attached are the requested document for your perusal and necessary action. Listen to the last part. We apologize for not including these documents during the initial application process. Please accept, sir.
1: Please accept, Unka.
3: Accept, sir.
1: Accept,
3: the
1: Unka.
3: Assurances of our highest consideration. Really, yours faithfully.
1: Accept, Unka.
3: How do I follow?
1: Just so, Omajia, too.
3: Some document didn't go. Are they? Yeah, money. Oma, you made money.
1: Just my cat is your boy.
2: Well, it's sabotage. Because you can't tell me that they are not aware. They did it deliberately. It's something that...
3: Would they hate a player like that?
2: Do they care? GF has some near can. Would they hate a player? Who near no mutimus as a woman border? I'm fancy and free player and that. Oh. GF, you know.
3: Application for the Consular Officer, Canadian Embassy, Accra, DSA. Application for visa, Mr. Thomas Tay Partey. Reference number there. Okay, they said the Ghana Football Association extends its compliments. We write with reference to the visa application for Thomas Partey, a member of the Ghana's football national football team. Attached are the requested document for your perusal and necessary action. We apologize for not including these documents during the initial application process.
0: That is so.
3: Please accept, sir, the assurance of our highest consideration. And signed by Prosper Harrison Ado, Esquire, General Secretary of the GFA.
1: Yes.
0: You know, no, sir, I'm not making the first form now of Felequena or Tiki Nuno was misleading. or was inaccurate.
1: Oh. It's embassy. Member lawyer, member lawyer.
0: Say no. Say I'm prosecutor. Ever should never be like king. If a subject in the panel to ABR strict prover, or be catch on the oh yes, or said me sign a document, you know. But unfortunately, as part of the end processing, it's a different person that fills it for and on your behalf. It's if that person erroneously 1 year man was a door yet. Now the embassy is seized with the fact. Oh, them won't hold you fully responsible for it. That's why they gave the benefit. The Yenfa information here, the Yenfa umbra. And the FA brought it. A one of many Canada embassy and other consulate know a little challenge there. Once we had provided all of this information, and the determination of the matter no was not on the wrong representation, what the bar first, no. The decision was based on the fact that or what them issues he pending against him. It's, you know, one as an embassy, you know, or one immigration and I want Canadian law. There's a case be that would do crobido. That's a one criminal. Them offense, you know, or your offense into a dual nation offenses. Case in the UK. Them case, you know, or sign your offense with Canada. Orokodo will prosecute you. The embassy may, on your shall, the embassy may refuse you entry. It's on your category. They have an option, a discretion based on the fact to what they be more another one farm out. It's in your case, you know, or a football event, most are here. On your own and able to have a walk to Canada for holidays. Another or kwakwe be before from or a football, a part of a football contingent. Regulations on how our players, you know, maybe award done a man warrior as a team. It's in a damn threat, imminent threat, even if it's worse. Then Nankutina or Bakruma over pose as a risk to the Canadian citizen, you know, or exist in this context. It, you know, reasonably, on certain kind, when you're demifacting in, and when they are immigration, I'm on a discretion, that they may refuse, you know, because that was in they may to grant. And as he said, Iran for why? Send one America for a Iran for one more in Mexico. But what about born in Los Angeles? America for guide one arm of Babbo born. What we are in West and back to Mexico. So you could equally grant party entry into Canada. Over one day, another 8 hours, most like Obony Bo we are. Then you put in the mechanisms that Obama will return to America from Toronto another infantry. It's less than 3-4 hours you are in America. It's, you know, really I would want to know how diplomatically, you know, Ghana and Canada will discuss some of these matters, because say the man who are there demoralize the Ghanaian team. Not sure they take advantage of yen their inefficiencies being a day, but full responsibility should go to GFA. The 1 year when they do, because like we won't be BIA in a one farm manner, then we can pass the blame fully on the Canadian embassy. Yes. But when fail a form now, they take things for granted, because I dream there's a ball or coba or said or your party another or your Ghana football into what be manner. Then that one we've not really been up and doing, and so that is
1: all. Interestingly, I have a lot of people who have watched the Canadian court proceedings. Some watch sending messages. Me Damunina say, Mimi Mensa, Oparabia, probably have sent messages. Say, Omoche, Nena Ekosuno. Ha! What a. Nasa Kunete, good morning. We see you out there. Mimi, they are very simple. So, Chairman General, the lawyer lied. That's all. Because Pate, however, needs the break. The inconsistencies in the information given the Canadian government played a role in his visa denial.
3: Yes. Of course, that one.
1: And Ibu was secondly, Minkacho Duchiao, Honorable Boama. I understand he said in his defense that denying the visa will be denying him of opportunity to play in his first World Cup. Ah. Somebody from the UK says, Kwame, rape charges, sexual assault charges, violence against women are very, very serious matters in the West.
3: Yes.
1: And so it is part of the reason Pate is going through what he's going through. This one says, Pate should even count himself lucky. Under these circumstances, because such circumstances can attract 5 years ban.
3: Wow. In America.
1: See, I know some people who have been banned from Canada under these same circumstances.
0: Croatia, or said at least ye win, ye be win 2-1. Na eya abodro de eya ye dwe ye ukofu wo de na ye ye ka pe ye baba ye hu de bi bo si stress no o chere be sha se na e ko po de by second match no that can play six na sha se o ye better
1: oh ha kokoko has gone a Black Stars today, Akaebe, 17 minutes here, Debehe, Nia Akanuna. Yeah, sorry, so, me mami ba kubi, Ebedi, 90 years, Enchebia. It says, happy 90th birthday in advance to Mrs. Edith Francois, wife of former Chief Justice, Justice Francois. So, happy 90th birthday to you, Mama, Grandmama, Great Grandmama, Mrs. Edith Francois, wife of former Chief Justice, Francois. This is from Mama Safua to you, wishing you more life, more health, more grace from the Almighty. Kwame, it is only in Ghana that we don't take rape seriously. Out there, rape is not an easy matter. I know, pa. Mr. McCarthy.
2: Come on.
1: Same amount, 5 minutes, I didn't have a
2: come on. You better answer my question on Agenda 111, what is the way forward?
1: But you meet you.
2: If we say projects are buying Vienna official about Fufrova on twice or no. I see your fan is serious as all mine.
1: Okay.
2: Now, Madame Yami has sent a Moody MP or a lawyer and so I can't wabba. As you would be called, no Moody me a private member bills. Or show interest on from co-parliament or Munko consider. Ebe boye nyina because from Kufuor I Botema housing we Sagra Medi Bebre E blocks Agenda 111 projects in Bebre across regimes. Ubia banu wajad to onu akofane diaba. Ubia on flagship program. Quite a bit to me a fast wire and say for me.
1: Yeah.
2: If we say see any legislative framework be Emra. Infrastructure Continuity Act.
1: Infrastructure Continuity Act.
2: Yes.
1: This is interesting.
2: So yeah, we'll be we must have mandatory completion clauses in it. See a project trust fund. As a funding dedicated. And now fina buying way fissua over CCKNU. There's dedicated funds are divested. Now your independent project commission, just like the auditor general. Now you manage to obey audit projects. Now we monitor, we track the completion period, and what we enforce. Yeah, say it will take away the stress of discussing certain way up and down. If there's something like that in place, say Emra Oho, the project Yama, there's a commission supervising. And yet secondary school, the project when a headmaster no, and on Babeshe on the project. Or on a question no choose to or maybe painted in a dream. Headmaster, the knowledge in construction yesterday, and you know, integrity of structures and ankasa. Then I say, but if you have an independent commission, omobeshes ideas are made up of technocrats. At least a bit mama projects, a bit manya dan papa. You go watch them chroma down. We see here. na wo di tutu ni ana na sen yo mu ye na utimi mu difference wo difference wo nkroma dan ni bi over 50 years wo tuntimi mo da do wo ba na di with my bone ordinary nail you don't even need concrete nails na wo di abo. For me, this is the way we can cure this thing. And yes, sir, you're kwamba. Because procurement law, no dear. Am I acquiring, say, yen in a large scale? Say, so sourcing, over kwamba. In the same thing, once the law that windows, no woman, people will use it and come and tell you, say, you're breaking law, be a. Because sanet ye nti obeye obeye unim sa dia oye sa o se emran nie emran tia nti presidency are clear big push the basis ni se per the act no nti amra that is it nti for me as Charles Maka this is the way our team we should go
1: project continuity act
2: yes infrastructure for continuity
1: act. Infrastructure continuity act
2: yes
1: quite an interesting okay into order 5 minutes there we honorable another 5 minutes and then are there
0: mambo McCarthy about the
1: yeah I like this idea
0: idea na order back and I think they may engage in further for us to develop it and then get some colleague members of parliament because I sit in parliament and in the da part of the conversation we invite minister of health obey go for this an agenda 111 and in we drew across the 86 Bokro there was a question on Bokro Ewa Hunter West also there it is 86% complete now what I can about 31 flagship agenda 111 while no one face one whether will complete then there was a question by another member of parliament on the same agenda 111 minister no response to no on two months face obokwa question then bantama asenso buache on so the agenda 111 be OCD you have a whole about so many projects ongoing at various stages of completion. Now, the determination of which one a minister Nimpo orders a 31, nobody is able to evaluate.
1: Yeah.
0: Whether or a political consideration, another Nankasa and a personal feeling, another be a way to make a lobby in an award shema, you cannot. But if there's an independent commission, our them mandate need to ensure that first and foremost, resources are allocated for this purpose because when Asenso Buache spoke on Nedeno, also by force, I was a constituency market per common fund releases to the assemblies. What is kind of assembly, but you can also emrada who another watch it slash a one corner one for 10%, one for two ball hole, one for the MCK, one for your market, one for the MAD, one for your. Whatever. So at the end of the day, you know, the district assembly itself doesn't have the freedom to determine what exactly one priorities are. Now what be it? Also, I hear the market. So the list can be completely an agenda 111. It can honor the priority of the people.
1: Okay.
0: And it sits with a lot of assemblies. I may colleague MPs. Yet in command, both majority and minority. We're doing that the directive, you know, from central government today, Sikano, Chinchina, fire ABCD, that is not the priority at the local level. And you know, I believe that this initiative that he has mentioned is very, very, but the next point that I would like to comment on, yeah, them health infrastructure afari, it comes to all of this conversation. But then when you name there, you were deficit. In terms of Konfanochi Teaching Hospital, then you have bigger hospitals that are far away. Say our government in last report, shared it was 98 completed. Ekawa was work was said would try 500,000. I feel the worst today, Ekawa will be $85 million again.
1: I thought you said 83 million dollars.
0: How can a project I was work at 500,000 or jump into 83? Now 83 million. The question hospital for Frana. Have the people even visited the facility to know exactly why and how are able to mention a figure like 83 million?
1: Why not 83 in the bay?
0: Ministry of Health.
1: And Tibia or breakdown or the
0: But won't find bay. And our facility now was you on Kwame. Facility knows you on your facility after why you know re-evaluation now. This is 19 million. We're training in Amwaka 500,000. Another person may raise an invoice, another a conversation of 83 million.
1: Obviously, we said that they acquired the work of 500,000.
0: No, sir, the data we are speaking to, what the payment of all the contracts, the revision, and what is supposed to be outstanding. Why are they waiting for any day? On the day, be American. Sir, Oka, Ame, Yaobuama. Sir, at the one second projector. Or sir, they make sure the whole funding source, you know, or you're very credible to allow you to complete on time. It is that same challenge that you have a big push. Then big push, you okay. When government started, us said, oh, you be completing in maybe 2 years and 3 years. Oh, see, Canada, honum, and the IPC, but within 2 weeks, you bet you. In the year, can say, people have submitted IPCs over 3 different occasions. They have not been paid because the money is not there. Yet we created the impression that see Canada, honum. And see, at the Ameme constituency, there's a big push project supposed to run through year 2 in Crawford in January. We are in July. Bibia and Kodo on the road or chede war ye jumano. Yet it's supposed to be 24 months. Yet he had them at 2 years aba. On ya likely that they'll be able to even complete it. So abana says a pair now does not have a case. Because walk across you shame one or my contract, you know, or cookie see then in a funding source no way. Now we need reliable source of funding. Now you have back to the same agenda 111 challenger. What did you know I want to one year? And you know, we as a people, I may be a member of parliament, if you MPP Muna member, we are as guilty as NDC. Because NDC ongoing projects need be a war. Them time, what they ban on. Say, yes, we are prioritizing, and yes, it's a segment, and no kicker. Yeah, restructure, and yeah, we would have had completed projects there. And also, what better, no? Some of the initiatives, because government is a continuum. There is no way I need you now able to maybe, but at least substantially. And people are of the view that Agenda 111, if you had even limited ourselves to maybe 40 or 50 hospitals, sir, we could have concentrated and completed them.
1: Even 10.
0: And it could have been there for everybody to see there. You're discussing now, you're that question, rather than ever you and block now, what could do various stages of completion.
1: Hey, man, better make a baby. What's this opposition now? One who said, one who yans up, now what are them with their different? Because as America, and people have been maintained into Munka.
0: Oh, you're back, huh?
1: And people have been into Munka there. Oh, instead of 111 or there, you concentrate on 20.
0: Oh, Kwame,
1: because they can vacate your party.
0: Big push. Look at the total number of projects and the big push. Spread resources as you can in what my betrayal in now. So you're concentrating on critical roads, you are doing able to be here and say if you are. Quite expressway. At almost a billion. Yet you need less than 30 seconds.
1: Mm-hmm.
0: You need less than 1 billion to complete the Kumasi Accra main route. Now still have a crowfund and quanedo. Quota crowd in Ukraine. Say, Kwame, and 9 hours. Road also don't take 3 hours. If people spend 9 hours on the road. Ain't he a bit sound there as a people know Abadin or Okodo? Ain't he major? I've sided in what he said,
1: okay,
0: and also appeal to government that you focus on priority projects, you complete, and then we can initiate new ones.
1: Charles, just to follow up on your kind about Infrastructure Continuity Act, Dr. Youngson, CSIRBRRI, I'll say Infrastructure Continuity Act, wonderful submission. CSIRBRRI, the foremost state research and development institution in the built environment, could be tasked to provide leadership and oversight. Fantastic. But Derek, say on no one yarding. Or say, tell Mr. McCarthy, we have National Development Planning Commission. It's been there since. We know what to do. We don't need anything novel. If we remove the politics, we'll achieve it with NDPC. Two opinions, one supporting you, one disagreeing with you. Dela Bremniampong, another 5 minutes near Pong.
4: I mean, I see me, I would say
0: Nakabo big push in one sem kakra.
1: Ba jemi tie.
0: Ba honorable Nsembi or kan e kakra na emi na kakra ti be ye no no be 1 minute be ye no. And drama hu MPP MPs omo ye press conference dey. Wo ma sem nyina ne say hospital apere hospital no e kan 500,000.
4: Yes.
0: Ah, I think I'm buying Tia.
4: Yes.
0: Now buying Tia. Into I'm buying Konku Tia, no one started hospital. Mm-hmm. I am in Wangasu.
4: Okay.
0: Into a car 500,000. And MPP are buying Tina home fee. Tia went to me into your 500,000, you know.
4: So,
0: whatever. 500,000.
4: Okay.
0: Is that it? Because me name said, equipment, you thought equipment, $38 million.
4: Mm-hmm.
0: Yeah, the equipment in the Guoma, yeah, auction here. The intimate, yeah, demorage war. Habo. The intimate, yeah, demorage. Oh, Habo. Ma, and your manual machines, no, I got to about $38 million. No, yes, you need not say. Nay, the car 5,000, in the year, he has 500,000 dollars. Ah. MPP ni individual member of parliament betumi le nsa chele kotoku eyi se si candidate ya na ye was 17 members of the MP for am ye ministers from Ashanti region 17 ah ministers no bi betumi le nsa chele kotoku me la la sula la e di etua sa 500,000 man ye e ma hospital net da haba mfie nwotwe afa ne ye kan ho asem se obi ngon kotua 800,500,000 but in any case equipment no a ye ja ye ma say ya ma auction ye say e cut off for is it not the same $38 million or $40 million plus the same amount of money and you been need to go and buy the same thing she say obi ya press conference no be catch her say enwo ma no aka 500,000 na yetua dia na say the real fee say equipment be call facilities no one ah ya ye ferry kakra big push as me make e say I mean, say a report we called from Media Foundation for West Africa, your petition president.
1: Mm-hmm.
0: Say the fourth estate didn't send me back to the investigation. My the BDK and say me boy buying a basu about one paying a basu. Say they or handle this matter. Petition they buy a pay. And now they become a road minister. Say road minister, bra be yano, bra be yin se mu yano. And now he is senior advisor. Say this and you report to me. Na me adum ya ye report on the above one thing. So we shall report to nobody by you know. Report when they say, you know, yeah, roads I have my contract here,
1: 1,441.
0: I mean, let me name say, honorable free year, they are called a free year.
1: Are you a free year?
0: They say, you are free year. No, all your discussion, all media, and Casaroka, same video, you say, oh, see, NDC share book. Say, we almost starting new project here. Are you a free year? Honorable, you a free year. Say, NDC share book, say, we almost in your new project here. Na adentin o ma start 1,441 new project new roads are afirida ho a wo complete ye se adentin

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9: yeshai I want to hear about drug corner because selling MSC corner will be an team the yard. Do you guys obese see in the other day? If you one go and two corner, you
10: Ghana, one style of play is an easy. Me jizzy be a woman. Or fine, why are you okay? But one year is or someone else because one style of play is this year done here. Now, no, it is not like before Blast Tax.
11: The Blast Tax, I bet you two corner and never go to finish station as a Kenny Roda. You look
0: na takrade fo akase wiye yi aze wo se aza wonje ana otobro se buo du nsoso edne ni kire asantiment man yin kroku masimu ene kumacha de se bi nso kasa ye se panama ya do meto fomo ana wo mu hu ne sen
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13: Ghana enyimri by the end of the football net ye na ya take it straight away taking the street to, as for this World Cup day, I use the boot for boot. Yeah, call how it proven. It's proven that they are calling, so we are taking the maximum win. Panama. Of course, I'm a Ghanaian, they have to be proud of my country. So, to be proud of my country, so we are taking the street to. Call line, I predicted 3-0.
14: Yet, how much it and then, you didn't pay ball, much you don't send the match, they are Kianiki. Ombeti mi arene edia magana. Mutimishe be 3-4 kura nkenye bad. Kye ni beje pa.
15: So expectation in the master of form. Na, menjini se gana biti ma wini match we. Se players no mo kon, minim do e hozi de biya wu. 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Bene ye umune sa, ti ewe di nyame be se de biaye di ye ane akweka Christian. 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
16: Kuchu has fallen be.
15: With my goalless, sa Ghana for them to say, yeah, be our nominee wango be, but Oma here, Panama for them, me, Omo, Omo, best from Domaji Mudi. See, with my goalless, me, media, no.
0: Kumasa, this year, been a two woman, and I'm coming on top watching so soon as if you be quiet. I this year be so kasai.
17: Unin nam kuma Ghana man se JC, me man se JC, then Panama for who, and over here, come.

0: Eko boys ne so die ba kwa me hu ni se ne Ghana e betumire against Panama
1: 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sin omo in terms of World Cup no
2: until Ghana match no me wo gidie more confidence Ghana beat me one and them me afutu ya me dem mo say they shouldn't be over complacent so Panama die e bi o omuni pedigree bi e na yem fa din mo bo aha obi a nim bo e si ma o man na o ma gidie ni be bria na o mo chiro mo na no he Brazil ya to mo but I'm more confident say Ghana beat me din kunu I you kran be 2-0 or 2-1 die Ghana beat me
3: a match me wo say Ghana for be say na ya dem pa e bon so e to mo gidie san yakopon mo mo na o mo nse no mutimi fa cup na emra Ghana
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0: 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man we are near the savings account to appear so near the fixed deposit account in swaka ho ne no chini asan the premium dachi account in swaka ho medoba account in so near the appear so accounts no dosum. 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
0: 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And the dua a can home. Mr. Witty me a freak or basin premo. Now what's some awesome ye in head office no Elmazini Road 0244 313752
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0: Anak Foundation NPC and La Hospital Akambo mwa afi Father's Day no wa mudi ama yankwe sieda ebe ya Father's Day deba and free health education program and eba so on Sunday 21st June ewa ujua men 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Media partners ye Despite Media. Mr. 21st, kwe siyede bay, jwa meni ishia kukufu, ni edi Father's Day no, Anna Foundation and Peace and Love Hospital, promoting healthy families and strong communities. Yeah, we, you, Ebusian, yeah, Dave Hammer, Watanasia, or the lunchtime, no, it was so. When you-

0: 4 billion people across the continent. Ghana is open for business, but we also acknowledge that it is entrepreneurs, investors, and business leaders like those of you here who can transform opportunities into reality.
1: Nekrakra mu ana penimpa ya wada Center for Intellectual Excellence Canada no Dr. Hilda Franca ata wanoso adise atuja.
2: When we say we are building bridges and not dismantling the barriers that disconnect people are, it is very, very important because we see that there is potential in different markets. There is potential in different regions. Africa, for instance, is having a growing market population, and the youth is a great part and a significant portion. It is projected that the population, the market population of the people in Africa is supposed to be 1 billion by 2030. That means that there is going to be a youth population that is significant to be in the working population in Africa.
1: Yen sem tre for penny and your manager Ura Samson Kwame Nyamiche ne bobo nsemian free Canada de besum ye wie.
3: FCI and Twaka said one swear na member of parliament our Somali share war as Antiachim Central. Honorable Enyimedu Enchi and I would see me. Honorable Tia would see me in answer. I know yet he said, Madam Sednam Tamaklu. Sisi Nyamia Dum Wababisi Ghana Kinkei. Na Obudu Ghana, ah, tell me I'm almost so about Norway. Weed in our way, weed your way, weed your way. Ye who baby, my men were fat. And now, which room says, he said, yeah, has NDC for more yard than 9, a Danny and 6 0. Obia, mammy, MPP 4 by Bemu, and now, Omoya said, young Fanunco court, Yadinico court, or so called J. Ayasawa Buchaba, and our court to Asher says, Sikafan and Sassin Tianfanunco tomb, when Sigan our brand PP 4 by Bemu, da. What trawa could see, say, NDC by Ansana Oba. No, by name, said the Nico Aco tomb, I feel yet Naku see you. Said dear NSU, you who may be my man wafa. Now on a watch you must say, and this ya bansi say, as a gun am rano, one more as a sam rano cra, am a rano comma, one more from kwa, what the bar, a bambo moon sem security system, I feel ruko for cra to me chinipa, yet you wa, near kansi kake see a wound to mintia, near the two trees, so went mintia. Now what demo and so cry you be out. A MPP am your kunu man kwana this idea we AD homo. Watch him say, Mammy, I know can wasse me. Mammy, I said nam tamakuli. Sikabes and 90 million Ghana cities na kwakudi and in sasia brand now yet mass lock coordinator. Na says sikati sa kudi mammy in sase. 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
3: And yeah, now you're yeah, Kumasi Technical University 2026-2027 academic year admission. You know, a frasier yeah, then me patcho. You're Kusian dear what's courses no dear dosu a boost to say chapo unya D7 our course subjects ni mwami fast chopper resorts number near more admission. After you're 25 years na baba, ubit me apply as matured students engineering course no dosum year were fashion, agri business, finance, entrepreneur. 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
3: And yeah, now King Dave Investment Limited and so NIA Dom Eddie Camel Natural Selection Shower Gel Eddie Abba your honey and milk the ho your rose and white tea the ho avocado and papaya alloy and 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
3: 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You see and from Monday to Friday and no a year regular and a weekend is so a woho. Abusumin sia fim fim you pe what ye had to insert from one yan san with Juma or Frabra Basse. Mr. Oya Watafo Pancrono Estate Junction Kumase Freni mo admission and be seen and the open ya baby swat da kama. Now was seen the 0244-270931.
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0: 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Michelle, when I want so over Lady Dana New Guard Filling Station, Fred 0539-917711.
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0: 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Yeah, dear Kagina, Wadam Eshe, fatty liver, kidney stones, gallbladder inflammation, hypertension, prostate enlargement, high cholesterol, a blafe, UTI, hepatitis B, and a C, stroke, and diabetes, in an offaco, now the dank healthcare for a cradle, ya wash a war. 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Oh, I want to die by so combined. J. A. Kufor School Junction. 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
3: I will see a Cassene CMF Mas Damayra Kenneth Obey, the master planner, the workaholic editor. 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
9: Anio, security nsu ye solid. I have the beer nyira wa.
8: Car park nsu ne kasi.
9: Eje ni ye.
8: Aje e malato fo a. Wamu o standby generator no maso. Ne be say nsu amu modern fitness gym no kra da tintie mpom wa heya. 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Na Ben Lorry station e bo a.
9: Ane, ane.
8: Wo local and continental dishes pa
9: Wedding, parties, any a year singing na Makion restaurants and catering services. And what you contract? I got several was here.
8: Matter so office and I will feel crown as a warrior order crown. What you will be on a bro?
9: A yano correct. Woman number says 0244-417-446 and a 0208-116-122.
8: Makion, a trusted name in hospitality.
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0: 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Market Lorry Station. 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Every bin pidiano ahondi wum, leading pharmacies and herbal shops across Ghana. 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Your stretch coding for beginners, level 1 to 3. 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We see the Ghana standard based curriculum. 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Yebanya books we be atok masi, Sweet Mama Bookshop, Abraham Bookshop, and Amaz Bookshop. Yebanya bi nswe to ewa Chima Boko. 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download the new CBG mobile app no Google Play Store na say iOS app store na say wodi egu phone so e ba ne sa utimi twisi kefru account mu ba fon so utimi twisi kefru fon so gu account mu very simple 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Let you say ekoboko afin so so o person bi bi mane oba ewo school so so a Ghana Post for Baji Amako. 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Ken Westy Santasi Prempe College branches across all districts across Ghana. 0243-326-418. We are in Ghana Post Company. 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We didn't say almost stories, no, or can you out here, and our things to see a sense so, and what pictures near dear womb, a sense here colored, and to be a bofano, obi who book no mono, what you GS, a jia to say, papa, your money with me, your brilliant English, there's one to be a six. 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Yene Resura 4 Nkase. 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Yeah, that must pass it. 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And my enya be a king kind. Maybe be a so ever fan.
1: Hello.
0: Okay. I'm the more Sianisa and his first team, no? Ever transfer now. I'm on the live commentary at Twasso. DJ McJune and a boy, no, me. And no, fast many sports team, no, is next on your station.

of course, we are back. Hello, 101.5 FM. Cristiano Ronaldo's Portugal. And what the name of the team neighbor? Every nation. What NRG Stadium in Houston? 72,000.

Kylian Mbappe, Ellen Brutalan, Lionel Messi, Ahomachi, Omo Asseti the tone. Can Ronaldo follow? The next 90 minutes will decide. March the 7th, match number 20. And then Kakakakra, Yekwa Anisa. Roberto Dramani Atrasi. Kabunaji Maesuwa ha. Your friend Kwame Poku. And I said Rico Poku. Thomas Cheba for. Ave. Charles Osaesuwa ha. Francis Yabua Di Lorenzo. Join you live on Facebook, on TikTok. Akili Bobo.

0: Jonas Arroyo, Renato Viega, Nuno Mendes, Yao Neves, Vitinha, Bernardo Silva, Bruno Fernandes, Pedro Neto, Cristiano Ronaldo, Portugal First 11, DR Congo, Lionel Impasi, Ata Masuaku, Steve Kapwadi, 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Rio Betis, referee Abdul Rahman El Jassim from Qatar, 38-year-old referee. Just like Robert Dramani Musa, who is 38 years today. And then Robert Dramani Musa birthday. In the end, I swear, I don't know. And I'm also here, then you're the birthday. But he's also 38 years. So then I don't know what can come on from she or Hadi Adi Adi. Whoa! Some few minutes to action. I'm somebody go to baby. I'm finna Francis Yabua Dylan Rizzo Akoko Faba. Kumasi Technical University Taichi. I'm ready to be a domoon, Sam Abatuja. Amuzu Abal Santa. Wamuadi Amuzu Bitesaba. Aye Bites and Yansa. Sansa Hangover Nate, Payabi and Yachri. Baby no name wa. Spanish garlic mist and any capsules. Spanish gingo capsules. And also, if you Spanish for Compu Ghana Go Rush season is on. Go Rush showroom be and I say you can shop online. Thomas Cheba for Beta Ronaldo Echi. And also, you man Eddie. AJ International. Muhammadu Daika. So we do Obidu can open it to Muposu Unchia. I mean, the Anna Mahini say be Pokrana. If I gonna when you was about what would do canon also. Now we wish I would know two man in the international for so much. But to Samia Afei King Dev Investment Limited. How many come here? Natural selection shower gel. One more idea ba. Go baby jarry. Oh yeah, cocoa colour betoso. Afe Ghana Post. Na industrious manager, Mr. Johnson Asante, Robbie.
1: Hey, Onwuda.
0: Yebe hatano.
1: Ghana Post, kampere na miwo tumi yankane, majidi amano.
0: Akwane guagurono. 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Amandie. And afe post office letterbox, ni hunse mina shengo kano ho. Finko Daddy Limited. Ezo so obekwa roundabout asie hwa. South African referee Thomas Bongeli. Yeah, yeah, yeah. South Africa, Malawi for the South Africa for the Japan. Malawi for the Muso Mungo. Jaya to Otu Toho. South Africa for the Muso Mungo. Mashiya Chewa and the man. Ain't you quickly, Kwabna?
1: Yeah.
0: Aha, Boko there.
1: Namiado.
0: Exactly 5 p.m.
1: Yeah.
0: Young room ka krebi na yonko.
1: Yeah, Portuguese, ba World Cup, dia toson kuno. Dia Congo, ba World Cup, dia toson mienu, first time in 52 years.
0: Okay.
1: That was 74. Ah, omode black, Koji Vidinic, from Yugoslavia. Eko, yeah. No, akochi, Morocco national team, Far Rabat. And now, omokofa, no, says, aye, from 71 up to 74. So, adi omoko, the first ever World Cup. Now more goalkeeper aye Kazaidi Inwamba, aye Inwapo Ilunga, the likes of aye Mukumba, the likes of Mulamba Ndiaye, aye Kidimu Matantu, a great team of aye DR Congo team of 1974. Ewa Mukwa Germany 74. Even a match Oman share single goal. Omo concede 14-0. 3 matches in on boy and 14 and ye show omo. Scotland show omo 2. Yugoslavia show omo 9. Brazil show omo 3. So omo ena that tournament, you know, with 14 goals, omo ntimi amfa ball antonet. Ah, omo dey abysmal performance by Portugal so crosses 66.
0: Okay.
1: Eh yeah. Third and fourth place, omo di third. And now 2006, so almost about third. And this time around, the ninth appearance at World Cup,
0: okay.
1: Portuguese. What? From 1966 up to date.
0: Robert, Kakrabiniengo.
2: Senior, over this DR Congo side, one of the best teams recent years, omo Sambo Eni, because ubenya a couple of players, Dodona, you will be ewo, Britain, any idea, omanya opportunity, omo Asia, Elama DR Congo national team, and you're bad. Over some of the players, be household names, ebi de se Azel Twanzebe, ebi e de se Atamoswaku, Aaron Wan-Bissaka, Amechensi Limbemba, leading by example, onono Eboya, omu yi Nigeria free mudu omu 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
0: Robert Draman Musamida CP, Apostle Joseph Okote. What is that join live? Our abripop. Dietna Robbie, you will date with Apostle Joseph Okote.
2: Okay.
0: Aha. If you are near co-prophet and a woman, you will date me. Actually, prophet and a woman, Pablo Cassia, because one of
2: them,
0: no, no, no, no, no, no, no, no, no, no, no, no, no, no, no, no, no, no, no, no, no, no, no, no,
2: no,
0: no, no, no, no,
2: no, no, no, no, no, no, no, no, no, no, no, no, no, no, no, no, no, no, no, no,
0: no, no, no, no, no, no, no, no, no, no, no, no, no, no, no, and I have a Portugal as a red, red, red. 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And here to us, Rafael, your credit.
2: Oh my God, Sansuzu. 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
0: 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Yes, I want to do what you do. Bona, Bona, Bona, Bona, Bona, Bona, Bona, Bona, Bona, Bona, Bona, Bona, Bona, Bona, Bona, Bona, Bona, Bona, Bona, Bona, Bona, Bona, Bona, Bona, Bona, Bona, Bona, Bona, Bona, Bona, Bona, Bona, Bona, Bona, Bona, Bona, Bona, Bona, Bona, Bona, Bona, Bona, Bona, Bona, Bona, Bona, Bona, Bona, Bona, Bona,

0: Well, Apostle Joseph Korte, Apostle, you do all. 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DJ Joker, Anna Faye, Louis Ajiman, Bra, that is Akunta. Mono and say, whatever the Chasal and Bemba. 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I put a bottle, Concha, Rafis, a corner. Bruno, the Hoje, Chasal and Bemba, the former one, and I'm Sir Bruno's tampon in him. Now, Sir Rafi Abdurrahman El Jassim from Qatar. Ojabrika Echo, that was a.
1: Oh, for the camera, I was saying the camera so too. Maybe I'll buy a camera in my check. I was a antis. Also, dog, a camera, the camera too. So, oh, Bobby, I'm here. They can see you home. Oh, my bits, my bits. Yeah, and I need antis. Maybe I.
0: Why, ma?
1: A player, no. Yeah, and antis.
0: Anti antis, maybe I. And maybe who I will.
1: So,
0: minimum nan kabi bodi di ye to srafe ya kwedim apena bona tu ha go joan visa pimbona to atnam that was a thumping header
2: yeah
0: that was a thumping header
2: manage
0: by one visa
2: manage pull out to mpa and bo we aunt ni antoneta kami hu dia dia kongo boys ni Omujina Kupa Mano so air. And the first ever go. First ever
0: go and dear Kongwenyan Adam Mundia.
2: Yes. And the Abai.
0: Newcastle's Joan Visa. Yeah. About 40+, 45+4.
2: It in the Kogi's book of records we said, dear Kongo player, Basha work up do a man.
0: Ebesako coverage my books in him.
2: Yeah.
0: Robbie, okay. Yes. So, yes. Omo yet then,
1: omo consider, omo do yet then. So, omo shank one day, omo consider. Play away, or you be a, or make him move with Premier League, you know, and Kwanko Buano. Yes. Four matches, first time, Peno Kunyai. And senior, oh, the fierce Anna, Dakro, obi the acid by Anna, the Bakrobe, fear acid, ni good, ni munina. In fact, none of my members, omo koto no chilling. Drew Babino didn't far treatment, more, yes, surgeries, and she saw her and in the cry, and she said, one day, asking to be here, good one. Drew Babinanka was for cry up, and he's at the worst stage, and now, after that acid incident, if you're good, no, you know, and him no. And the man, it's been nice, Sakura Force, and then this time, also Christina Talent, or the worst stage.
0: Chairman looks so dejected. CR7.
1: But I'm very, very happy. Head
0: of Freddy Cabernet. Refuge and a bed of Freddy Cabernet, Cobra.
2: Yeah, I am a consul. Dear Congo, Muan Massi. Amo concedia. Banam who say whom, a woman. Bamui, who knew two in China. Sebri, a year, no more. The Sebri, no more Cassai, and if he say. Omanya confidence, you know, and no more in question. But we have a point here now. Bibi Achres, Omanya Gombe, no wonder, say, Omama, the Hiano, Etimia, Ayuguam.
0: Okay. Well, comrade, Mamida CP. Queer Papa. This year, 7 is weak. Of us, many who are in care, good piece of good bitum. And then they have ball time. And it's match time to offer. I didn't care, good piece in the bitum. Bye, back to your Jadeka crap. May I jump in second half? Yet, the bedroom. Offer.
3: Ella, what am I, Medassi? Medassi Pai, we see Anke Copies and Kebeda, Yabwa for Nayasi. Nayanqui, store, yes, here, don't see enough. We are second half of the competition near the Atwaso. Tropical Cable, Tropical Cable, a Homa.

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1: what fire dance cp and two of us many na yetin in kano Kumasi Technical University Obaye we wasi ni ko no onya D7 ibian keje nyeman sai manem fan ko to na disuan so wo ke Kumasi Technical University manem fan ko to so wo yo undergraduate programs no bitumi akakoye bachelor of technology bitumi akakoye master of technology already at this here for doctor of tech phd and other professional programs yo mature applicant and 25 years and above programs like engineering in every field including oil and gas sounds also and fashion agribusiness and finance, entrepreneur and 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

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Kumasi Technical University 434 was 032249-6380. 032249-6380. 032249-6534. 0501-427-580. 0501-427-580. Kumasi Technical University. Nimdia Eshrain. Eshrain just says, Roma, what hello, effort. Anastasia, cha. Wow. Isa Musa. I say, yes, yes, both teams to score. I am watching you live at the Christ in the King Farms. Hey, what did you see? I know I will bosom to this.

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0: Bobo on the border, somebody Rafael or Jitua Jeffrey. 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
0: Ah, okay. 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
0: And a large French man.
1: A large French man.
0: What is it?
1: Maajia, Kopo. Kopo no more. Okay, almost so dear. If you dear me, oh, so my dear, Yenha, from Anopa, no moon, the Pim, Sadi, the Sati, you be our bit now, because we will be by now, we can always see, oh, no dear. Hello, the woman from here.
0: Hello, the woman from here. Elder Daniel Eni. As so, our Church of Pentecost. A Greek instrument. Now, never find him born so at the form to 27th. And a year in Airbaso. Our Apamtia. And then, or we all say Apampetia. And I say Ampetia.
1: Ampetia.
0: Hey, Ampetia. It was Santasia Chuada. Indeed. Yeah, back with the Eni. Now, also a district director. Of a Greek, I was such a from police.
2: Oh, really?
0: The district director.
2: They all say me huno.
0: Uh-huh. Ah, okay. I'm from Matias here.
2: Aye,
0: When you any SC?
2: SCO.
0: Any done and dusted?
2: Tragedy.
0: Yeah. You remember Jesse?
2: Matias.
0: And he trust enough.
2: May Judy say somewhere in Jan and answer 2010.
0: Say, oh, Matias, he did it as well. I guess he did it as well.
2: Aye.
0: Enti, ya tuasuna fe ya kwa nima. 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Baroski was this rewa. Was your double life? Bruno to Rafael Leao. Rafael Leao back to Bruno. Yenye Ahmed Wan, also here live over Dubai in the United Arab Emirates. Good job, senior. Keep it up. Crucia Divine. Mano Ese, Mano Bedi Vitina. Vitina, it's mentioned about the show. You're just from inside the board, they call. Crucia Divine, which I said, Robbie, or here live. And Timona Concha, Troyan to Elfantia.
2: Hey,
0: Portugal. 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
2: abo lucky ideas afro so
0: mo ni mrezo
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0: 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Yeah. Because after
2: that is the mentality of African countries, no.
0: Debiye kuyeno.
2: Uhu kever, nanka kever, bet you maybe need a chair speed. But almost start off for draw. We are no more a celebrity, wild celebrations. Morocco about draw against Brazil. You won't say no money. Kwa anje draw na no mabono. One of the North African countries said.

0: And Oshia other can so meet me with the best at 2-1 or so. Very respectable scoreline. Many are you?
1: Enti Vitinha Frimo. Ama Gon Calvo Ramos Abem.
0: Ronaldo de Ene, Ene de Bia.
1: Ronaldo de Ose Golo on Trazi.
0: As a coach, you might want
1: Messi, Messi, Messi, and the whole one is a bit also go, you know.
2: But I say, Messi born our boy, young cunning and meaning of both as a team player.
1: Ronaldo,
2: by now, in fact, the last edition, you know, and that particular, you know, I mean, who in the game would be? And they are also on follow back. So, on my back, Major Bonnie, on original baby. And a player in the view also, as I say, so what the football chiacha? Obi Oha, oh, Mr. Kea. So the ball, Obe Kwakonya ball, I say, I abroad, I say, I won't Kwako, the boss here. Players in the view are on Yanis Amao. Yen I am Mumuko, Yen I am Mumu Betaki, Ebesha, Yamma Babo Bookman. But one yes, I, Ojina Babisa, no, he will be, I say, Uncle Jibon in Pippi, and so on, Kosha. Ebasa, as I born the dear. Players in the view are, I born a name of Mufa.
0: Rafaelio, I grow in a new superpower potential, so bet me I some height or the football career, but I grow no when they need too much. Rafaelio, I'm a Congo fund the emotion grandmother.
1: Oh, really?
0: Oh, my name's grandpa. Oh, mom, don't buy a super sofa. I'm showing you a selection.
1: Okay. Well, one error, Bisaka, eh, Filmuma, Banza. 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
0: Simon Banza is striker at Al Jazeera.
1: Okay, and you're not brand more. 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
0: Kalulu knows you a defender, but we defend it.
1: So why you a bisaka free? Into the last 4 minutes of no more time. But you got the side of the air draw.
0: I'm going to go to the United States.
1: Is that the Congo for us? Omo Piakra. And to a Pia one out to an essence of medals, you are going to have a passing bono. You are squad ball watching. Tibon Echum Graco. Roberto Martinez, he bought his own. What you got for number one? Many Munyakra. Was there an atom of Munya Gona Convision Kamuma Fanafala? Yar Congo for this Bombay Omeya and Kiapo. 1 point on which every Portugal for a Munyakra. The goalkeeper Costa, Diogo Costa. Manamiri Yao Kanchalo, Kanchalo de Bonatruma, Kanchalo and Goncalvo Ramos. Ramos go by on the noise game now, old Bobby. Manamiri Rafaleao, HR Boss Ninja Wope, Rafaleao. How come go? I just want to feel like I was some. I'm not anywhere who do. Mano Ababedi. Renato Viega. I just want to come out of your nerves. Portugal made for the amount for Casafa. More players like I said, DNA and Shannon who are doing my answer. Bruno Fernandez, Grand Michel, and went with the away. Jao Cantala, Retia Boxing Moo. Ronaldo, good way, Chambona, Katu. Looking for the source of Bono and Mokra, Tibona, and Cop. Said anyway, see, when we are ready. That's the summer of Costume, Yellow Cardasu. Said I was in quite a good 2 matches, you see, at the swap. ɛkyerɛ bɛyɛ pii so
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1: 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I'm a Makala one of your one and say, Bruno Fernandez, ha!
0: When I may expect to obey, standing more in the house for a chance, eh?
1: Yeah, but fine.
0: There could be a winner.
1: Sandy was there, Johnny and Sharif Garba. And I'm very careful, Sidi. Hey, Cassidy.
0: Chabo.
1: Hey, Chabo.
0: I didn't bring a pen or fire or the Ukraine back.
1: Chabo Sidi, no.
0: Bogoso. And the Priestia. Is your manager of Priestia?
1: Oh, yeah, manager of PCFM.
0: PCFM.
1: Okay.
0: I didn't bring a pen.
1: Oh.
0: When I went back 2010, Chabo Sidi back. Omom kwekra na bag we mom kwekra na hanki na na nyi easy kwa
1: but this way manager do kwekra bag say
0: dey sometime akoda odibran sika
1: ka musidi ka sidi je joso Francesco Cossasa do bona toda manda system do davi DJ Asman so ajeno sim masa Asman there's a worry for fire tawe no
0: asoko action Incoming MPP chairman as a corner, Patrick and Samuel Sutier.
1: But I say, Cristiano Ronaldo, Simone Lunubakuko,
0: Rafaelio, play Ajibo. Quad when they create his space. Who the player now Ajibo and Echina on any number?
1: Yar Congo and Natron and Truna, as I never got any, move forward. Okay.
0: It should be double yellow card now. Okay, it looks like red card. God in a back channel war on the same.
1: Thomas Arroyo. DR Congo for the per record I'm a player no. Also open up in the Musa.
0: Aha, we no ways.
2: Where they?
0: And us stop promising attacking or standing there.
2: Where they?
0: Us on the country, anybody. Who they compare the first game at South Africa? Tembas won a red card of the year.
1: Hey, you know. Where they? Where? Said it's you who the second one by anywhere.
0: Said they who see who.
1: Never said they win.
0: What's
1: it? And you said you're
0: using the
1: embrace. I
0: never
1: judged myself. Let me say, what's your red? Yeah, that's it. You have to move. I think you're going to go. draw against DR Congo. Oh. 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And Portugal will be the last 2 minutes. Yes, Obuye. 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Enanye DR Congo a draw against hey oh kwasa sawo jadi ho eno kwasa wati wenye na so football akokotoka and DR Congo for they seem to be happy. Referee up a ball. Portugal draw against DR Congo. Robbie.
0: Very, very unfortunate scoreline for the Portuguese national team, especially how almost started the first half, their first 10 minutes, first 20 minutes, you know. They made us believe, say, but I still feel, say, coach, you know, especially whereby Ronaldo, Arrowhead, won't even contribute to a lot to the team. The guy said, is it Fernando Santos? He got to a time, now Oyu Ronaldo, and now play a Bufusem. Oyu Ronaldo, cry Ronaldo attending to become a coach. Oh, touch now, and now play a Zimbabwe. I have an unfortunate scoreline for Portugal, but it's good news for DR Congo, especially first time in 52 years, who appear on the biggest stage, who are picking a point from a certain Portuguese national team. No, kudos to them. Yeah, we are going for is DR Congo for me to perform here to the local stage, sir.
1: Come now, you're
2: yeah,
1: up
2: 20 years ago to Ivory Coast national team, any Portugal airball draw. Similar to way na Cote d'Ivoire and call World Cup da, but omunya da points vital points, but it was enough for them. And I know so sa they are now Robbie Kano sa ne was easy. I was omu eyi Ronaldo sin chen kakra na team na kano she say bit me about team play na team ya yere resource amount wama enye sa this a be a coach no so as a son in sa. No boss system be a basic to Cristiano Ronaldo. Emienu, either as a system be basic to no. And I say, or best started from bench. Father, dear Emienu, coach in the moon, as one is ever born. And yes, sir, Ujinamo are players and so on. Uncle Taki, nay, Uncle Jim Farm Brown, Farm Monsher, Uncle S. U. Rose, you and dear. A baddie.
3: Starting a year a bit rootless up front.
1: Of us many were sounds so Anasa trap bien
4: Junior
1: yeah
4: ya chaja ya chaja fire fire fire
1: eh
4: now we
1: no
4: ya chaja Junior ya chaja fire say 11 yeah be bono anya 11 Master, ya charge. Ya charge.
1: Ya charge, ya nyemi TV so. Ya charge, ya.
4: Oba. What you want charge? Fire, fire.
1: Master's match, the alcohol has to charge you.
4: David,
1: to charge, master.
4: Eja wum.
1: Na humachino.
4: Che. 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
4: 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Ofa ya poku.
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4: 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Ya nasi ya ya fe fe fe. 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
4: 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Ah. Ose a. Mu a Greek assemblies wo.
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4: 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Assemblies wo yina ose mo ma job. Enzo wo pa. Pa pa. So I was special.
1: Sure.
4: Papa. Yeah, man, yeah, papa, ya charger.
1: Any manager, Thomas.
4: Sure, manager, Thomas.
1: Special as company.
4: Aha. Aha, waje mumu nyina ajo.
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1: Sure.
4: Papa, ya charger. Ena, Facebook, I can do so, DBLA. Mwase, I can.
1: Mr. Ike.
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4: Oh, so wa charger. When you can, you move on, until easy, ewo, America. Ya mumu nyina, over.
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4: Ya charger.
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4: Fire.
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1: 0501579621 conference no was the internet was all green. We are joining pa. You have more than years to do business. Beyond your physical work location, maybe I want to. Now, we can't cast a crab, but you can't cast a crab. We can't cast a crab. We can't be a sort of macroy. And to artisans in Yina and Yafremon. 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
0: 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Friday, Saturday, Sunday, a live band. 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Your horse so for pastries, num kebab for your wedding, engagement, funeral, and all other social events. Chopstick Simon Restaurant and Kebabs. Your webu akwa DKC Sunyani Road. Your beer prom for Napa. Don't do ekukusi and a yukon kon kon kon kon kon kon. And this year, blaster so much he cried any a yenai. Your beda china Napa. Chopstick Simon special kebab in Soho. Your chicken and goat kebab, beef and liver, kebab. Your son of gizzard. Kebab and a guinea fowls and so yeah, your pork kebab and your all kinds of sausage kebabs and so chicken and a beef sausages and sukra a kaho. 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Phase 2. And yes, I want Tasmasu washing bay. Big time pop at Tasmasu yo ho. 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Wait me a friend, and Yakasa. Your best somewhere from the park, we see that you con con con con con con. 0243-374-247.
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1: 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I feel so small. A medium scientist enterprises and swear SME loans. 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Yes, and to the bank. Yeah, charge. Ah, ufra number we are near Bongomo. 0541 943 586 0541 943 586
0: Big Georgino Ventures, and so on. Can't say Swiss. Your seat covers, papa. I'll be our seat cover. No, say either that I'm a man for fresh and I am mono. Yes, and so can you money about tin lighting in answer to beauty. Shisha can on a dear son of song light after fair fair. Your guys are working on buying any moon, chimun chimuni, HD, your ho, camu tips, camu, timidia systems, latest Android machines, Land Cruiser Prado, all kinds of pickup accessories. You will be a busian de tinny, your best. Spec your car, no. I'm a young giant. Fe, at the amount. Oh, Big Georgido Ventures. Yeah, well, car, one says, you see, and now faces, you see, you upgrade the cars. Yeah, upgrade the money, I'm going to join fe. As I bow, I run home, no, I have a bad one. You see, you have Lexus 1315, when you're my addition, share money, latest up to date. Highlander 1518 you ni nema de shema ne mo no RAV4 1417 so sa Big Happy Lost Bravo 1618, Land Cruiser Prado 1218, Land Cruiser 200. You know, she share money latest up to date at the mount. Mom, we used to pick up, say, say, a company, dear, and I already hear Juma company logo, but one, if you see, see, I'm a one more cheer, come, be, that company, no, your car, papa, dear, yeah, Juma, come, I say, Big George, our boss is saying, was swami, run about. What I was first gate anymore, young friend 0244-652230, 0244-652230. Big George Giro Ventures. Can honi yoma papa pa fi.
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0: And yeah, call Boho na Boho St. Francis Cooperative Credit Union Limited. 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
1: Victor Healthcare Zutwe, a honey liver and kidney specialist hospital, and no nebusiani Dr. Victor Nadankwa and Dr. Philip Ponmukusia Nanetti Funina, my boy, whether it's any who was who you may be 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
0: Kumasi Technical University KSTU Efrasay admission for 2026-2027 academic year. 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including oil and gas, fashion, agribusiness and finance, entrepreneurship and finance, interior design, technology, pharmaceutical sciences, dispensing technology, kitchen and institutional 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MSc in business administration and innovation options or accountancy management and organizational development strategic marketing supply chain management procurement or logistics and a sustainable banking and finance MTech interior design and resources management MTech in accounting with information system and many more courses which me apply apply.kstu.ed.gh and I'm with me so at all e-voucher *772*48# and one no forms no a 200 and 220 cities obenye bi at all cash office school hall and our original post offices UMB Prudential C BG Bank obenye bi at all which me afre 03224 96380 03224 96380 WhatsApp 0501 7580.
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0: Exactly 54 minutes after 7 p.m. Oh, hello, 101.5 FM. So, you are trying to say you are the live captivating commentary, the bar. England and Croatia, I'm a Ghana group. Enchi Tamuchuku. I'm almost starting for England here. Jordan Lee Pickford. Reese Lewis James. And so starting game now. And when she benya Nico O'Reilly. Anusia Kanama Manchester City. On starting game now. Feu benya Ezri Inyonyo Konsa. John Stones, Declan Rice. Elliot Jr. Anderson. Jude William Victor Bellingham. Wanna beat him Morgan Rogers or number 10 Rono. Anthony Michael Gordon. Chukunonso Azuka Trenstein. Noni Madueke. Harry Edward Kane. I'm gonna start it for England. Oko Croatia, Dominic Livakovic. Joseph Sutalo. Josko Radio. Luka Vesakovic. Luka Modric. Joseph Stanisic. Ivan Perisic. Peter Susic. Martin Botrina, Mario Pasalic, Peter Musa. AT&T and AT&T Stadium. Referee Clement Tupin, born on the 16th of May, 1982. And the German as a center referee. Sino Poku Animo, Samson, Chairman Sambewa, Fabra Jumade, historian, and so on. Senior. Yeah, the upcoming game.
1: Well, a crucial game, all European affair, and mostly, I had a more game. No, I had a different from say European about Africa, and I say European about another continent. Didn't he? Well, England up already side that a different side because most of the players are new to the team. Thomas Tuchel and so as them, but Dodo now young. Abubo Premier League na yehu edema omuye Croatia etibu so AG anti obefa se obeka se the young guys against the experience Croatia yeshe be first 50 to 20 minutes yebe with a clear picture of the game but so be your favorite part I think they say rekakra equal. A game of equal, I mean, who say, Ubisa, Ubisu, looking at squad England, Eddie Ashase, because most of the players, you know, more England squad, my experience, and all from, and most of the players too, no, so, no, Ember woke up, he grabbed, they be a debit answer, or more able, and he, well, Ubisa said that any favorite, but.
0: Okay. Chairman Sabe, 2018, Croatia and Yi. My England, the free more semi-finals. This time, we sell group stages. Young game, no kakra.
2: Yeah, 2018. I'm saying most of the players are a feature Croatia. No, I mean, don't know any harm. But to be one or two, Perisic and Modric, or more few, or me creative in midfield, or meet me, a cause of havoc for England. But then, Harry Kane is also a top scorer for England. 78 goals. No, I shall more. And so her good score share of Bayern in the club side. Mom would win the Bundesliga and the German Cup. I just say, or a top scorer. I just say, or a clinical finisher. Any chance to be in a Bellingham in midfield or the better man or the better net. But then the outcome of this game is a bit decided on the obedience utilize the chances are being very close to call, in my opinion. But then, but me, I say England was slight advantage over Croatia. But then Croatia also experiencing Modric, you know, can also be underestimated. But right. England, it was slight advantage.
0: Okay. I know, I chain men sabe. And so now, Tene Kano. A buff will be so can only a day. Live captivating commentary, Deba. HA International Dineka. Compute Ghana, Go Rashes, Yenegoso Koso, Finco Dar Limited, more premium electrical solutions, high quality building materials, premium cements, PVC pipes, and the account. And what you Ghana Post, that's a Brabejo letterbox, more only 2 years and beyond, so move it to ya. Amadia, the correspondence, garlic mission, and the capsules, and so on the mom. KSC you so admission go so cost amuzu bit test e kan obi and afi Camel shower gel and sweat jamaso. Camel natural shower gel. Yankofa Coben training from Rama Luka Modric and Afi other players that almost a bar pitch in a soup. England and a pass the ball and they didn't come and who declare rice. We don't ever pass the ball and declare rice. I go Pramana Boma Bay AT&T Stadium. Rafi Clement to pin. We're blasting this one, I'm declaring rice. I'm going to come back. I come at Jordan Lee Pickford. I'm first to know Jordan Lee Pickford. She said, Esha, I'm going to start the S uniform. England first, a Srufita, from Fita, who's Srufita? Women in Machi, different boots all together. And, Croatia, from Swasha, light blue, sir, a student from the host. Josko Radio, and that's a video. One Baba to born, Josko Vido, at 1-0. And the Chasha, sir, Luka Modric, chasing the boy, Peter Musa. Then so Jordan Lee Pifford was for born on bomb beam the Bonachemo. Or read a target man. Then so that be goalkeeper Dominic Livakovic Abba for born. Dominic Livakovic Abba for exactly 1,280 days ago. And now England, yeah, heartbreak. Garrett Southgate and any team. If Van Persie's is 8 minute goal. And I did England for. We went to the final back in 2018. 1,280 days later, they are back on the world stage against a certain crucial Timor. This time, a group stage. The Pia Bonoma, Bonocra, England. We went to the Aquaqua Trash, Nico O'Reilly. A corner key for the Blazers, Croatia. We move coach, Zlatko Dalic. Wa boy Jume Ye Pa 2018. Womu kwa the grand finale 2022. Womu Ramu Awa the tough four and answer last four. Into Yomaya Juma a corner key FIFA Law 17. Message in a very Facebook page. Harry Kane are falling back to defense. Mel Reese, Lewis James, John Stones. Women are 14 center Jesse Ivan Perisic. Perisic are Peter Connor no. Jabby. Connection no. Alpha. Connection now. Sutolo de Coyan Alpha. Joseph Sutalo. Sutalo spotting Jesse number 6. The connection no. Antimian Kozru. 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Live commentary no. Wasuku Swauti Ewa. The FIFA World Cup, the year 2026. Yes, shall see somewhere by last week Thursday. And Yapim Subia. There was the Mamu Bia the Mamu Egusua. And then a Ghana Sujina Kono. There was the Black Stars Betimi Akonko Dia Dimkrim. Gameway Aye. Game number 22. Yabo 21 matches. Born Ekra, Ivan Perisic wa took up across from England. Omar Kovama. Omar Bekele on my lines. Game number 22. 64 goals already. Any eyewitnessing? As far as matches no air concern. I know AIA World Cup 2026. Young to us where? Born Ababedi Rhys, Lewis James. Jabom de Wakoma Ezri Inyonyo Konza. Pierre Bonne Koma John Stones. Stones Adababa Santa Circle. Ama Anderson Elliot. Elliot Anderson. A boy Dennis Unyezi. Mr. Kahneman of Tian Forest. Croatia Fona for Ivan Perisic. No interesting. Chukuna so madwe kaje di akoma hurricane. Mapobo nanso and Smyanko. I'm a Luka Modric, one of the oldest players. I wanna go from my so wajibona. But the bono kwa chema. Zosko Radiole, caught 22 centimeters. Luka Vuskovic. Vuskovic, a pega bono. Or share the target man, Peter Musa. Nenso, Jordan Lee Pifford, about Kalen Lines. I'm a trash here, a true FIFA 15. Yeah, two the chair, the three lines of England, and say, cross to the Blazers. Reese Lewis James, that 200 to Ama. Ezri Inyonyo Kwanza. Jawana Koma Elliot Anderson. Ama Declan Rice, Mom Kana Fire, Declan Ajem. Obama Elliot Anderson. Elliot Anderson, a piano bona to Ama Reese James. The fascinating call, ladies and gentlemen. Closer for by a one action. Elliot Anderson. A piano bona Koma Ezri Inyonyo Kwanza. Kwanza Jem, the Koma. Declare John Stones. Opia bon the border bank and kadwa jam the bonako. Nico O'Reilly, O'Reilly the bona by Chileka Kra. Bono Eba John Stones with Jemma Koma. Jordan Lee Pifford. Jordan Lee Pifford. Nibutri a different different. Jordan Lee Pifford. What do you feel to bono? A sumbon fair fed bona chemu. A cough far right, so chukun on so tristin.

ama goalkeeper Jordan Pinford abɛfa corner in strike by Nenka Marko Pasalic wɔpɛ killer no nanso goalkeeper save situation borne by John Stones. Hello 101.5 FM and your day 2026 World Cup live commentary Eddie Mawo. So far so good, 22 games ama yenya goals no Marko Marko 69 goals. Jordan Pinford. We shall be missing one up in your bass and one will draw. But before I said one of an own him signed up over Pontiaba. Bono Crab Pinford. Jeremy Yama Constant. Constant Peja Bono. Center Circle. Beggy. Ranchia Nijiri. Aye. Matanovic. What about Nukoma? 14 strategies. If you about Nukoma, right door. Ababedi. Mateo Kovacic. What about Nukoma? What about through pass? No, sir. Croatia fun about the pass not to move. Opportunity for Croatia. Corner kick. Outside already. FIFA Law 11. The most controversial law as far as association football concerned, Danos Ajiliatia, Croatia. Marko Pasalic, Obano Ohiti, England for now for Nicole Rally, Honomu Yepa. Mahunse. Omayane Jide Croatia yi aye between the Vlasic aba Nikola Vlasic wabeyi Martin Batwina ana Kramaric nso aba mabeyi Pasalic ana se Perisic yantwa so 78 minutes England Fono Egusu Mario Pasalic from Andre Kramaric aba ah na ye Pasalic na ba mu saka afuina o ma sai na fimi Ezri Konsa eto ofom Jude William Victor Bellingham Eba Bantain. When you're standing ovation, area free England supporters in the world. Ezri Konsa Mahunsa Jude William Victor Bellingham Frimuno Jared Spence Wenama Omanfa Trent John Alexander Dan Kobino. Yantua Soe. Bono Kwa. Josko Vidio. Bono Tuoma. Mateo Kovacic. Ya boat through pass in sa. Cross no Kwa Nansu. Ya poor delivery. Asambedi Croatia. Peter Susik. Rubono Tuanumo Ababedi. Sutalo. Opia Pia Bonama. Cross to the court. Echia Box. Shinim going for Pima Pia. And then, before Bobiano or Pima Pia. Abanio Fone from you. Echia.

0: yɛntu aso ɛ okay Ghana line up aba nti sinopo kɔ afɛkye me wati Ghana line up Lawrence Atizigi at the post name Marvin Senaya Ebo 2 Gideon Mensah Ebo 3 Jeremy Opoku and Jonas Ajete 4 and 5 Elisha Usu Caleb Irenji midfield row double pivot Semenyo on the right side Nyuama on the left side Kamara Dean Ebo as number 10 na Jordan Ayu as striker and we are Blasters 11 and Abetun John opportunity for England oh born on tonight it is to Elliot Anderson Jess Spence and she Ghana lineup Lawin Satizigi Marvin Senaya Gideon Mensah Jonas Ajete Jeremy Opoku Elisha Usu Caleb Irenji Kamal Jean Suleiman 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Yes, indeed. I also think the same. But matches be one more. A different ball altogether. Ebi ebe shi omo munti mumbo bo ni say. And ebi a training grounds be no player be a picking knock be game we want to move in here. Ebe koye ni. Munsham home ground. Ebe koye ni. Ball crack Croatia. Boy omo body e. No crack of late to Red Ghana. The team in the two teams we are in team we are no cry sanity boy no two teams you body your boy you born of late the end team on bat where you walk up stage maybe I know who knows I'm not that day a big stage in Mbaba showcase and here man obviously who you have to ask where pressure for the Pekatio pressure be on Mount Wahano I cast the man soon into your Mount Pekati Omo we answer na muankam. Costa for number once again. A clear pass on the banner to our Marco Pasalic. The ball to Swan Monaso Bukayo to Medayo. Ayo in Kasaka. Wabekle. Opportunity for her. Costa. Omani Bidia Bedeno. AT. Say England say Croatia. Na Ghana say Panama. Na Ghana ni England board draw. Na Abia. Croatia question Panama. Na last game no. Then Croatia be a nya draw. Hey. Sino poko basi ani e basi wey. Ana e basi wey. Ani e basi wey. Ana we ba draw wey. 84 minutes. Yen to aswe. Born class stones. Pian born the born at all. I'm a. As it comes to the born at all, England, Bukayo Saka. Saka Nekono. Bukayo. Timidayo. Ayo in Kasaka. The born at all, Eberechi. Opportunity for Saka the born at all. This should be. Oh. Marcus Rafford, Barca chair and Bobo Ye. What the ball to that team? I have four. Ha! Match of goals to save. Jay?
1: Yes, sir. Do you have no bem, na cabest, my bear and son? No, if you say, Omo ba, and Nimu, I'm moving to me at Yamoka. I don't know, my Omo Tri Horn Suno. Now, Amina. Marcus Rashford, Adiba Kwaka Amana Ayena. He said, game beyond Croatia. I can't smack a crabby bear and nine. I can't see any number. For now, they are 4-2. I think England beat me and your first win of the tournament.
2: All right. Barbara?
3: Osha, England team now, I'm okay team. And I'm going to move you as a team. I'm going to move on your individual side. I'm going to move on as a group. Inti omo ba omo nimbi omo ye anzo omo nya bo na obi a ededa deda we fa ha na we afa na we afa inti ba sa obo nze omo bri we ni so e ma wo hu ni pa wo pa kuso ni inti e bo omo ku wo do bi so e so team bobo sa e a na ye di so be single out of a player se wo ko make ni inti said omo si bobo on the second department in there. Far different from first half, and that is why until our first half on a ball to draw 2-2. Our mobile, new man Danny, and the coach, when I am here, can say, okay, tournament, coach, and I was sending a dead deal team. So, now probably, say, new man, for year, or trying to new man, or say, new man, a call in favor, and no, and a coach, and I are, and you're for 2.
2: But that's a cobra, my game, swabber, my baby Johnstones. Oma sa se tra mo back four no and aso mo central defense no. Pia bona ma kosha fa sa lu suppose se ranya mo se. Ya ba wina se another go and na game na kona bi ye. Ezir concern a chief free DR Congo. Od bon koma Jordan Pickford. Abadi Elliot Anderson. Anderson. Pia bona erbona trauma hurricane. The king of goals. Jemu Erbona Tuama Ezri Konsa na Chifu DR Congo. Ezri Inyono Konsa. Jemu Bona Koma Maje na Chifu Cote d'Ivoire. Wanusra Jama Nico Rally. Akobwakem. Kosha Fona Emre. Josko Vaidio. Vaidio Erbona Tuo. And Swingland Fono at this position. Another attack from the Three Lions. Mo Dabi. More time. Munche goes. 87 minutes. Hey. Come the ball, no coach. And what you mean, Madame Fawo Otafo? Nay, you want to a message about more fire, bro. I love your face for the Black Stars, Mr. Frank Moro Market. Want to a message out there, banana. I ain't fit to you. The born out to all, Harry Kane, Claire, or Santa Quetchery. England fun by Mwebi. A suade choba, Emuya. Munshebinkown. England for no Pierre Bonnard to surround him across the back corner. Maybe a trash. Pierre Bonama Bono Ekra Peter Susik 17 Seth Jesse. Susik had a bottom to midfield. Crosser for the back to move back. What can one? Both through pass in the side. Foul. 89 minutes. A minute to go. Bring to the end of proceedings. Be an a clear. We have so in the horse around. One for an Ibrahim Kosra Panama. So, anyway, good stuff for. Page up on the bottom, cheer mama. That King Hurricane to form a rough to see and to us who. Sakarbona Chimina, see a clear. Bukayo Timideo Saka, 6 minutes. And I did go so. 6 good minutes. Panama, for us so. Omo first 11 aba. Goalkeeper Orlando Masquera or Dadema Al Faya. Oh, Saudi Arabia, Saudi Pro League game. I'm right back here. Is Zal Blackman Obo Slovan Bratislava. I'm left back. Andres Andrade, about Lax Links, our Austria. Central defense, Jose Cordoba, about Norwich, our England. Giovanni Ramos, about Academia Puerto Cabello, our Venezuela. And Medford Nonso Carlos Heavy, about Minnesota United, USA. Michael Morello, about Besiktas, about Turkey. Christian Martinez, about Shmona. Kira Shmona, about Israel. Rodriguez Jose, about Juras, about Mexico. Omudenjaman, Cecilio Waterman, about UD the Conception, about Chile. And the other striker here, Joel Basinas, about Mazatlan, Ewo Mexico. And we here, Roman's first 11, no. And 6 minutes in here, almost 2 minutes. I can't go back, I can't go back. Bono ba sausage, Peter sausage. A PM pastor in the Atona Fofum. Marco Pasalic. I want to trim opportunity. A PM our Saba Fabian, Obamuntama, and Kobabua. Sutalu. A Jamama Peter Susik. Susik a Jamu Mateo Kovacic. Pia Bono de Bono Obama. Ivan Perisic. 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Semenciano, Yabu Mienu, and in Tatabesa Diasa. England for the set is coming home. Ebafi. Peter Sosic, Adubano to Croatia. 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Ivan Perisic and Ebano. 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England and your opportunity. And so referee Clement Tupin. YG infringement to animal. Peter Sosic. 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Ivan Perisic. Oni Jack Spence. 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Insiane Munnaiko. 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The Blazers. 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Davosuka. 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A pinball no opportunity for. Oh! Ha! England and your opportunity. Marcus Rashford, bona to Saka. Saka bought through pass no. Marcus Rashford. Oh! Ha! Oh, we party! Then come so close, Yadinya. Oh, my dad go. Just go radio, Vadio. Yapon, we enti mami ena mimi rapekum. Akasuma ba kope na fe. 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Morgan Rogers. We wini fao ya ba nun champaso. Opportunity for England. Debbie. A club on a ma. Tam na kwa so kabra.
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2: Ah.
3: One ya adi. Someone said, I thought that you were born, you're born, you're born, you're born, you're born, you're born, you're born, you're born, you're born, you're born, you're born, you're born, you're born, you're born, you're born, you're born, you're born, you're born, you're born, you're born, you're born, you're born, you're born, you're born, you're born, you're born, you're born, you're born, you're born, you're born, you're born, you're born, you're born, you're born, you're born, you're born, you're born, you're born, you're born, you're born, you're born, you're born, you're born, you're born, you're born, you're born, you're born, you're born, you're born, you're born, you're born, you're born, you're born, you're born, you're born, you're born, you're born, you're born, you're born, you're born, you're born, you're born, you're born, you're born, you're born, you're born, you're born, you're born, you're born, you're born, you're born, you're born, you're born, you're born, you're born, you're born, you're born, you're born, you're born, you're born, you're born, you're born, you're born, you're born, you're born, you're born, you're born, you're born, you're born, you're born, you're born, you're born, you're born, you're born, you're born, you oh boy, no we did the mindset. Nipani be saying, send or person ye no. Nini na calculations are an account and a Maui player. And he say born no corneta. Keep a bian say or chibola and I for fruni. A koyanki bianca de asam for froba. A bas abun sene a de pressure a bow so nti player na or then a coco j bono hurricane on the yard and t yemona baso for that.
2: But as the chairman sabe England winning game no.
1: Yeah, a good start for England against a team 2018. Omuna painfully om show more semi final England and me and Vance Uncle Fana. And we revenge, sweet revenge for England. So met me a winning side give me by 4-2. They say group L omuka that's through with 3 points and a plus 2 goals ahead of almost second game on bubble against Ghana. And yes, we had the Anuna, I say, Hesuna, it is Winnie, Trebea, yes, we be in England, in Abinya, Apa, with 3 points. Now you say, yeah, call, any man, sir. A good game, a coach, Thomas Tuchel, England coach, why are they said, the changes were second half, they go by. Say, we a coach, now say, we a substitution. Now, at the end of it, you know, Unya Goa, a chess, or tactics, Ayatuma. Marcus Rashford, ever shes the fourth goal, no. Now just say, England, Conan Man. So it's a good game for England, a good win for England. That's our much on second game. Now, yes, we Ghana, you prepare, say, you should be here, Paraman, you're winning.
2: You're
1: winning, you know, at the same points.

Ntie wa namo, era so atengunya so duba kubrem. Obetie nka live commentary, Black Stars ne Panama. Ye nkipu the atmosphere charge. Head of that game, your first, your opener, Air Barcelona.